0: Jackson was a defining male voice of mid to late 80s urban adult contemporary and the undisputed anchor of late night Quiet Storm radio. Across his career, Freddie Jackson scored 10 number one R&B hits, 4 platinum gold albums, and set the standard for romantic vocal phrasing that bridged church with velvety sophistication and smooth duality. Born and raised in Harlem, New York, he was one of 5 children. His vocal foundation was built entirely in the church at Harlem's White Rock Baptist Church.
1: In the church, I sang every Sunday. Reverend Gardner was the pastor's name, and he had me to sing a song every single Sunday. Plus, I was good for business, too.
0: While performing in Manhattan, he caught the ear of R&B star Melba Moore, and Moore hired Freddie Jackson as her touring background singer. And that began the career, and in 1985, came out with his debut album that spent 14 weeks at number one on the Billboard R&B Albums chart, Rock With Me Tonight, for Old Time's Sake. And then his next big ballad that also hit number one on the R&B charts and number 12 on the Billboard Hot 100, earning him a Grammy nomination for Best New Artist and Best Male R&B Vocal Performance, You Are My Lady. It's the Freddie Jackson tribute with Love and R&B.

Love and R&B remembers Freddie Jackson, a true R&B icon whose voice was the soundtrack to so many love stories.

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1: He gave me a card, and I still have the card. 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And so we played a trick and said, you know, let's start arguing with each other. And then the party got quiet, and he said, Freddie and Luther giving it to each other. 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

0: From his third studio album in 1988, Don't Let Love Slip Away, that is another number one from Freddie Jackson, Nice and Slow, which won him an American Music Award for Favorite Soul R&B Single. Here he is speaking with Dick Clark on American Bandstand about his intention in going in when he records.
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Legends never die. As we play Freddie Jackson's classics, we celebrate the man, the music, and your memories.

0: here inside the Freddie Jackson tribute with 11 R&B. That is from his sophomore album, Just Like the First Time, Don't Wanna Lose Your Love. That album spawned three number one R&B singles, Tasty Love, Have You Ever Loved Somebody, and A Jam Tonight. And the album also celebrated the number one duet with Melba Moore, A Little Bit More. We lost Freddie Jackson today at the age of 70 years young. The cause of death was not disclosed. His family did put out a statement saying, "It is with profound sadness and heavy hearts that we share the passing of our beloved Freddie Jackson, who went home to rest last night. Freddie was more than a legendary voice. He was a kind, generous soul who loved his fans, his family, his friends, and his music with everything he had. For decades, he gave us songs that became the soundtrack to our love stories, our celebrations, and our most treasured memories. That gift will live on forever. To everyone who ever sang along, danced, or felt something when Freddie took the stage, thank you. You were family to him, and he carried your love with him always. Keep his family, friends, and loved ones in your prayers during this difficult time. Details regarding arrangements and how to honor his legacy will be shared in the coming days. Rest in peace, Freddie. Your legacy and your voice will live on forever. The Freddie Jackson family. This is Love and R&B.
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0: Welcome inside Love and R&B with KG Smooth. Wine Time with KG at 844-2588-R&B. Question of the night tonight. Does rejection make you chase the person more? 844-2588-R&B. Michelle in Toledo, Ohio, what do you think?
1: I'd say it depends on the person. And honestly, for me, I think rejection, I don't like it. So once I see that you reject me, I kind of just fall back. But if I really like you, I can kind of talk to you about how I felt about the rejection or what you might have done. And then if you don't really have any regard, then yeah, I'm done.
0: 844-258-8762. That's the question of the night. Does rejection make you chase the person even more? You're inside Wine Time on Love and R&B.

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0: distant. So, Amanda in Atlanta, does rejection make you chase the person more?
1: I feel like it can go either way. I feel like it can either push you to, like, totally cut it off with that person and better yourself, or, you know, some people just can't take no for an answer, so they'll just keep chasing back after that person.
0: Thank you for that. 844-258-8RNB. 844-258-8762. Get in on this conversation. Leave me a voicemail message on the Love Lines. I'll play your response back for Wine Time after the fact. But you can hit me up now. Let's talk about it. It's Wine Time on Love and R&B.
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0: 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It's Wine Time with KG at 844-258-8RNB. The question of the night, does rejection make you chase the person more? Sometimes when that person get that first no, it activates something. They want to be more persistent. Val in D.C., does rejection make you chase the person more?
1: Not for me. If you don't want me, I'm gone. Like, I'm not about to be chasing. Because I feel like if you chase, it's more of your insecurity of feeling like, oh, he don't want me. But you're disregarding the fact that this person doesn't want you. So, you know, you just look stupid. I think that that's not healthy. No.
0: 844-258-8762. Great perspective. You can get in on this right now or leave me a voicemail message and I'll play it back the Wine Time after the fact. 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

0: You're inside Love and R&B with KG Smooth. Wine Time at 844-258-8RNB. Some people like the thrill of the chase. So the question of the night is, does rejection make you chase the person even more? 844-258-8762. Rachel in Dallas-Fort Worth. Does rejection make you chase the person more?
1: Yes, it does. It makes you want to, it's like playing hard to get. Someone's rejecting you, you feel like you want to put everything into it to get their attention. It's an ego thing. How dare you make it seem like you don't want me. I'm going to prove to you that I am everything you could possibly want.
0: No, it's true. I had that happen to me about 8 years ago. 23-year-old, trying to holler, and I'm like, go out here and play the field and be a PYT, and the pursuit was on. It was crazy. You can still get in on this conversation. Leave me a voicemail message on the Love Lines, 844-258-8RNB. I'll play it back for Wine Time after the fact. Next hour, sharing your love story. 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

You're inside Love and R&B with KG Smooth. Let's dig into KG's crates. On this day, 44 years ago, Lionel Richie released his solo self-titled debut album. So let's go through the singles. The first one being Truly.

That's truly the first single from Lionel Richie's debut album, self-titled debut album, fresh out the Commodores. The next single was called You Are.

0: That's My Love from Lionel Richie's self-titled debut solo album that peaked at number 3 on the Billboard 200 and number 1 on the R&B charts. 44 years old. Coming back, sharing your love story. 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
1: 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And Albert Somebody Trippin. 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
7: It is not beneath me to...
8: In America, pregnancy and childbirth should not be more dangerous because you are a black woman. Yet black mothers continue to face unacceptable disparities in maternal health. We can change that. 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

0: Every time a mother dies, the loss doesn't stop with her, it ripples. A child's life without their mother, a partner carrying grief, a household alone, a grandmother, aunt, a sister, stepping in to fill a space that can never really be filled. 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

0: JJ Hairston and YP. The Sean Mitchell and Lisa Noel Smith. 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

0: You're listening to Love & R&B with KG Smooth. Time for tonight's love story. Tonight's love story is entitled, Friends to Lovers. They had been best friends since childhood. A safe harbor of late-night drives, shared order of waffle fries, and strict boundaries. But tonight, sitting on the hood of his car watching the city lights, the air felt heavy. "What are you thinking about?" she asked, pulling her jacket tighter. He didn't answer right away. He just looked at her profile, tracking the familiar curve of her smile, suddenly realizing he couldn't remember when the shift had happened. He just knew that a life where he wasn't the one keeping her warm was no longer a life he wanted. "You?" he said softly, stepping across the line they had drawn years ago. "I'm tired of pretending I'm just your friend." And that's tonight's love story. Back with more music. This is Love & R&B.
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0: This is Love & R&B with KG Smooth. Coming up this week, later on this week, and next week, some of your favorites are going to be stopping by Love & R&B to talk about the One Voyage 2026 cruise. I'm talking about actor Mekhi Phifer is going to be stopping by Love & R&B before we sail. Cedric the Entertainer is going to call in and chop it up with us to get ready for this barbecue beach party in Bimini with Wyclef Jean and Anthony Anderson. And we're also going to be talking to LaToya Luckett and to get the brat. So if you have not booked your cabins yet, you got to hurry up. Only a few left. And we got a special price that's going on, and that's about to go away. OneVoyageCruise.com is where you need to go. Or you can call 214-495-1963 so you can sail with us for the Love & R&B.
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13: How long is this particular need going to be there? Well, executive coaching has a business trajectory that's explosive. It has been growing consistently for over 30 years, but it was exclusive in the beginning, but now it's open to almost anyone. So anyone, especially professionals and organizations, they're hiring coaches for their own personal growth and development. You can have people who are going to be providing coaching services services, but what is the bonus? The bonus is providing coaching education. So then you become a provider of education for people to continue to get those certifications, to continue to get continuous education. And so that's the longer game. And that's just one vertical of our company.
11: This is Boss Talk. Inspiration from CEOs right here in the DMV.
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Welcome inside Love & R&B with KG Smooth. So one of the things that they'll be talking about tomorrow is reportedly Drake and SZA are the leading candidates to headline Coachella 2027. This is after BTS had backed out. They're also saying that the alternative rock band Radiohead is also in the running for Coachella 2027. And that's one of the things that they'll be talking about tomorrow. Welcome inside Love & R&B.

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0: 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Here's tonight's advice.
1: I heard somebody say, date someone with the same emotional bracket as you. That means emotional intelligence, emotional patience, and emotional availability. Because what good is chemistry if uncomfortable conversations make a person shut down and disappear? What good is the love if one person knows how to communicate and the other person shuts down and don't know how to regulate their emotions? What good is the love then? So to date someone with the same emotional bracket as you, that will hit different. Because now you know how to take accountability. Now you will still choose connection even when times get difficult. You will continue to choose your person. I want a person that could disagree without trying to destroy each other, without putting each other down, without blaming, that we could actually align while we're communicating, because we don't always have to agree on everything. To be emotionally compatible in the same bracket is a solid foundation, and that does hit different.
0: Shout out to Chicken Wing Head 6 on Instagram for that. Next, we'll step inside the Zendin for the Eye of the Storm Midnight Meditation on Love & R&B.
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0: You're listening to Love and R&B with KG Smooth. Let's step inside the Zen Den from the Eye of the Storm, Midnight Meditation. Well, tonight we're going to do some positive affirmations for stress, worry, and anxiety. So repeat these affirmations. I will not worry about things I cannot control. I focus on what I can control and let go of what I cannot. I have the power to overcome my doubts, worries, and fears. I own my power and recognize the strength inside me. It's okay for me to feel stress. I respond to my stress with love and compassion. I allow myself to take things one moment at a time. I've got more vibes on the way. You stay with me. This is Love and R&B.
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0: JJ Hairston and YP. Rashawn Mitchell and Lisa Knowles Smith. 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

0: It's Love and R&B with KG Smooth. Wrapping up, wow, quite the day, huh? We lost the legend. Freddie Jackson died at the age of 70 years young. The cause of death has not been disclosed. I hope that you enjoyed the Freddie Jackson tribute that we whipped up in the second hour of Love and R&B, just as much as we enjoyed putting it together as we honor now one of our ancestors, Freddie Jackson. Yeah, you enjoy the rest of your night. I'll see you back here tomorrow night. We will get over the hump together. I'm KG Smooth. One love, one life. This is Love and R&B.
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11: Dawana Burroughs, president of the Institute for Coaching Innovation. To start this business, the decisions I had to make was, one, was there a market for it? Two, could I make money doing it? And three, for how long? So the first thing I had to do was to assess how important was this content. Starting this company was, for me, the answer to a problem that wasn't solved. How can we have more coaches from different countries that represented different community groups, that represented different segments of our population, so that people could feel like they could have the coach of their choice? So coaching education became my primary focus, but then I had to specialize in making sure we had the type of variety that allow people to say, I found the coach of my choice.
10: This is Boss Talk. Inspiration from CEOs right here in the DMV.
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0: 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Alongside Tanisha Nicole and Albert Somebody Trippin. 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

0: JJ Hairston and YP. Deshaun Mitchell and Lisa Noel Smith. 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

0: JJ Hairston and YP. 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

0: Did you know that September is Sickle Cell Awareness Month? 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If you have questions or concerns, talk with your healthcare provider. 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

0: JJ Hairston and YP. The Sean Mitchell and Lisa Noel Smith. 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
12: Go and ride the roller coaster.
13: I can take the speed. I can't take the drop.
12: Yeah.
14: The Tower of Terror.
13: Yeah. The speed I can take.
12: Well, get on the magnet, the roller coaster with the mags that take off.
13: Yeah, I love
12: like the Velocicoaster.
13: I love those.
12: It ain't no drop. It just take off.
13: Love it.
14: Makes it fun.
15: What's the one Gary was crying about?
13: What's that thing that you bend down on it? Like
12: the Tron.
13: Motorcycle. Yeah,
14: oh, the Tron.

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12: Facelifts are good to have. 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
0: God grant us brand new mercies every single morning. It is time for the praise break. Let's start the day in prayer. And I want everybody to please welcome my good friend, Pastor Keith Norman, the senior pastor of First Baptist Church, Broad Avenue in Memphis, Tennessee. Pastor Norman, good morning, man. Happy to have you.
3: Good morning, Ricky Smiley and the Ricky Smiley Morning Show. Come on, let's go to God in prayer. The blessing of God's glory is that he is able to do far more abundantly for all of us than we ever ask and or think. So today, Lord, I want you to do the extraordinary. Do that which, Lord, we would never have fathomed or imagined in our own thinking. But it is according to the power that works in us. So God, let your power flow strong in each and every one of the listeners today and to all of those whom we come into contact with. And God, let your power flow through us all throughout this day, and Lord, even over into the night, because according to your word in Ephesians chapter 3 verse 20 and 21, you're able to do far more abundantly than we think and or even ask. So God, if we haven't asked for it, do it anyhow. And God, if it crosses our mind, do it your way, because Lord, you do better for us and do more for us than we know how to ask for even ourselves. And do it in the name of Jesus Christ throughout all generations, forever and ever. This is our prayer today for the Ricky Smiley family. This is Dr. Keith Norman at First Baptist Church, 2835 Broad Avenue, Memphis, Tennessee, with worship services each and every Sunday morning, 8 a.m. and 10:30 a.m. When you're in Memphis, come by and see us.
0: All right, y'all, that's my friend and brother, Pastor Keith Norman, the senior pastor of First Baptist Church, Broad Avenue in Memphis, Tennessee. Now, let's get this day going. It's the Ricky Smiley Morning Show.

morning show. I hope y'all enjoyed that this morning, man. We giving God the praise. That's Ricky Dillon with our faith. Yes, sir, this morning. A little bit of old school right here, man. Oh, my God. Peace be still by Vanessa Bell Armstrong. Yes, sir, this morning.

Bell Armstrong, Peace Be Still. Oh, man, my God, today, y'all. A little bit of, let's go to Sunday school right quick, y'all. Oh, man, I need y'all to hold on to God's unchanging hand. Here we go.

0: Oh, man, yes, sir. Y'all hold on to God. Hey, that's the Stewart brothers right there. Y'all hold on to God's unchanging hand. I hope y'all enjoyed that right there, man. What an awesome worship we had this morning. Got your front page right here.
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0: All right, 14 after the hour, y'all. Got your front page right here. What up, Alfredos?
3: What up, Ricky? It's Wednesday, October 7th. Here's what's going on in the news. Tennessee tried to execute her, but a week later, Krista Pike is awake and talking. Her attorneys say the 50-year-old remains hospitalized after surviving two doses of a lethal injection drug last week. She had been unconscious and on a ventilator. Her lawyers say her arms were severely injured and her recovery remains uncertain. The state's remaining executions are on pause, and the governor has ordered an independent review. Pike was sentenced to death for her role in the 1995 torture and murder of 19-year-old Colleen Slimmer. Elsewhere, Francis students hit the streets and the grown folks showed up too. More than a quarter million people rallied nationwide yesterday. Now, what began with students supporting a teacher strike has grown into a movement demanding more teachers, less crowded classrooms, and repairs to run down schools. Now, parents and union workers are backing them as allegations of police brutality add fuel to the protest. At least 215 teenagers were injured and thousands of people arrested since that movement began. What does it have to do with us? Well, somehow President Trump found a way to insert immigrants and religion into the chat. He says Islam wants to take over France and the mass migration caused the protest. To be clear, the protesters' demands are about schools and funding, not migrants or religion. Speaking of immigration, if these political campaign ads feel like a 90s rerun, you are not imagining it. Republicans are going hard on crime, immigration, and law and order, while Democrats want voters to stay focused on the current bad economy and what some think is an unnecessary war with Iran. But here's the deal. Violent crime nationwide has been falling. It's down. Democrats are also putting candidates with law enforcement backgrounds on the ballot and reminding voters that President Trump is a convicted felon. With Election Day less than 4 weeks away, Tough on Crime is getting another remix. For info on these stories and more, go to RickySmileyMorningShow.com. Now, here's a look at sports.
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5: WNBA playoffs continue tonight. Couple of game twos, man. The New York Liberty and the Atlanta Dream face off. The Dream lead that series 1-0. And, of course, the Las Vegas Aces and Golden State Valkyries, they match up again. Valkyries lead that series 1-0. It's the best of five games right there. The NFL has suspended two referees, one for cussing at a player and another one for yelling and gesturing poorly negatively towards a player. NFL Referee Association will be challenging the severity of the suspensions. One got suspended two games, the other referee got suspended one game. So, you know, as much as the players go at the referees real hard, sometimes, hey, the referees, they're human. They're going to snap sometime, but they're supposed to keep their cool and calm at all times. Last but not least, man, I hate reporting stories like this. NFL wide receiver Tyreek Hill's ex-wife, they faced off in court. Still going on, actually, man, where she accused him of abuse during their marriage, claiming he punched her in the stomach while she was pregnant.
6: Yeah. Oh, no.
5: And a claim that he, because he didn't want the baby.
3: Oh, my gosh.
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5: 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Brigitte Tad, what you got coming up next in the hot spot?
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0: JJ Hairston and YP. The Sean Mitchell and Lisa Noel Smith. 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
2: 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Hot spot. Drop it like it's hot. Drop it like it's hot. So hot and...
3: Me and this hot.
2: You can catch me at the hot spot. It's the
4: B-R-A-T.
2: All right, 28 before the top of the hour time at the hot spot. What up, Brett?
4: What up, Ricky? Good morning, everybody. I'm your girl, Brett Tat Tat, and this is the hot spot where we bring you music, movies, and more. So let's get on off into it. Well, y'all, today is a sad day. Yesterday was a sad day when we got the news that Freddie Jackson passed away. Oh, man, it hit me like a rock. I was like, oh, my goodness. And it, you know, I feel like he was a part of our family, our culture, our life growing up. His songs, I just remember being in high school and just singing them songs and just loving him and just, oh my goodness, the Grammy-nominated R&B singer known for songs like Rock Me Tonight for Old Time's Sake and You Are My Lady. Oh man, Freddie Jackson was 69 years old, y'all. his family announced the sad news yesterday saying that he went home to rest Monday night. The cause of his death was not disclosed, but Freddie became one of the biggest voices in the 80s, dominating the charts. And we also loved his songs, Have You Ever Loved Somebody?
5: Yes,
4: Jam Tonight. Oh, my goodness. And he will definitely be missed. The family says that the details about his funeral arrangements and ways to honor his legacy will be announced in the coming days. So rest in peace to Freddie Jackson.
5: Yeah, I just want to say I met Freddie Jackson a long time ago, and then I started working with him at Jazz in the Garden, and we would do Jazz in the Garden. He would be on that show a lot down in South Florida, a big show that they do every, you know, South Florida do every year, and we became friends instantly. Looked at each other, met for the first time, and just started laughing, and he just was talking about, said, I heard that you cook. I said, I heard that you cook. And every time we got together, we argued about food. We argued about who cooked the best. We argued. It was like, what you cook? Well, what did you put on it? Well, did you season it? Well, did you wash it? Like, you know, we would just get into details about food and all the time. And I loved performing with him and hosting shows that he was on. We did a lot of interviews together. I had to do press for Jazz in the Gardens on the red carpet at the Stella Awards. And every time we saw each other, it was just brotherly love. Like, there go my brother. And that's what he was to me. He was like a brother to me. I ain't gonna get emotion because I knew that he was going through some difficult times and through some hard times. He was going through dialysis. And we just appreciate what he gave to the culture. He's absolutely a really, really nice guy. A really, really, really nice guy, Brett. I don't know if you ever had a chance to meet him, but he's really...
4: I did.
5: Okay.
4: I did. And everybody else that knows him loves him, from Regina Bell on down to younger people. So it's just, you know, I hate when we lose a good one. It's that they got a good heart and a great spirit and just loves people and is a loving, genuine person, you know.
5: But hey, there's something in a person like Donald Trump still living. I ain't trying to... You know what I'm saying? Somebody, like, good people leave this earth. Frankie Beverly gone, Freddie Jackson gone, all these good people leaving this earth. And it just seemed like, I guess, God just come to pick his flowers, you know?
4: Yeah, heaven definitely gained an angel. You know
5: absolutely.
4: All right, y'all, we're going to wrap up the hot spot on that note. But if you miss any part of the show, make sure you check it out on the Ricky Smiley Morning Show podcast, available wherever you get your podcasts. 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Coming up next, we got Rock T with that HBC you know on the Ricky Smiley Morning Show.
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10: 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You'll experience slow traffic as you make your way through Laurel, the BW Parkway northbound between Maryland 197 and the Patuxent River Bridge. Expect delays. In Accokeek, traffic is jammed. 210 northbound between Old Fort Road and Palmer Road. In D.C., expect slow traffic as you make your way 295 southbound between Nanny Helen Burroughs Avenue Northeast and East Capitol Street. If you get hurt in an accident, any accident, big or small, Uber accident, Lyft accident, any type of accident, you make sure you call Attorney Big Al, 1-800-HURT-123. Attorney Big Al is the law firm of Richard Klein. 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
10: Yo, yo, yo. What up, man? Rock TZ up in the building. Y'all know what time it is, man. Let's go. Let's show some love for our heroes and our sheroes that attended or attend our historical black colleges and universities. HBCUs, where y'all at, man? We going straight to New Orleans, Louisiana, or New Orleans, depending on what part of the country you from. 7th Ward District. Oh, did I just say Dillard University? Established in 1869, home of them Blue Devils and Lady Blue Devils. Let's talk about one of y'all's phenomenal graduates right there. Member of the original cast of Saturday Night Live. Had a regular role on Different Strokes, The Jeffersons, Hill Street Blues, 227, Rock, Married with Children, just to name a few. Also starred in the movies Car Wash. I'm talking about that Car Wash. Cooley High, Long Shots, just to name a few of those. Also starred as Uncle Junior on the Jamie Foxx Show. Oh, I know y'all know who I'm talking about right now. My favorite character of his, Stan from Martin. Talking about that phenomenal Garrett Morris. Yes, he attended Dillard University. And oh yeah, he also trained at the Juilliard School of Music, along with a number of Broadway musicals. Oh, if you didn't know, now you know. If you want me to highlight your favorite HBCU, hit me up on my social media platforms at Rock T Holla. Let's get it.
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2: Oh, my gosh, Ricky. The One Voyage Cruise is coming. We got updates coming up next on the Ricky Smiley Morning Show.

0: All right, y'all, Rick Carter Morning Show, man. Hey, speaking of which, T.I. is going to definitely be on the One Voice Cruise 2026, man. And listen, party people, it's coming up fast. We sail October the 26th through November the 1st out of Miami, and I'm going to be your host, and I'm so excited about it. So excited about it, man. It is upon us. What up? What about you, Brad? Are you excited?
1: I am excited. I'm so excited. I'm so ready. I'm ready to perform. I'm ready to have a good time. At these cruises, when they come to have a good time, too. Everybody be partying. When they come to my show, man, they be on one accord. Everybody sing the songs. I just love it because they came to get away and escape their life and be on the water and have a good time. And then me and my beautiful, we doing a fireside chat where we're going to talk about love and relationships and how we have still been victorious and successful in our relationships through all the ups and downs and everything. And I'm just so excited. I can't wait to get on that water and just look at the water because it's so peaceful and it just takes you away from everything you might be going through. Y'all better get on board. You better get them cabins quick. Gary, what you gonna be doing?
2: Oh, baby, honey, I'm
0: gonna
2: be on
0: that balcony. You know,
1: he's so late.
0: Oh, man. It's almost like, why would they waste a room giving room on the balcony and you don't go out there?
1: You ain't gonna go out there.
2: Well, I'm a peep out there. You know, I mean, we researched that about the balcony, Ricky, because I was like, it just did something to me.
1: Why?
2: It made me scared. I was like, Lord, it looked like it was going to suck me up.
3: Oh, my God.
2: Yes. And I told Ricky, scary. I mean, Ricky tried to get me out there. I got out there and sat a little bit, but I ran back in my room. I'm like, mm-mm.
1: Please switch Gary room. So many people want that room and is trying to get a room with
2: well,
1: a balcony.
2: Guess what? So many people ain't gave 26 years to the company.
1: That's
2: so,
1: true,
2: girl,
1: but you
2: honey.
1: Don't need a balcony.
2: Yeah, so, honey, so I deserve that room, and I'm going to get that room, regardless of what people think, honey. Get your room, buy it.
1: But what if you ain't going to use the balcony?
2: Oh, I'm gonna use the balcony, honey. I'll use it at night when I get to look out there and just be pitch dark and I don't see nobody, and that's when my peace and tranquil come at night. But anyway, I can't wait for the tea party, baby. We're gonna be hunting. The girls are waiting and the boys are waiting for this tea to be poured. I got it all brewed up. I'm brewing it up right now as we speak.
1: Yes.
2: And honey, I love when the participation we got. I love it. I make sure somebody be out in the audience with the mic to talk to the people. So when we go back and forth, so if it gotta be you, Brad, you be out there with that mic.
1: I got you, Gary.
0: I'll be out there with the mic, but he shuts me up. He don't want me to say nothing. Every time I go to the tea party, he'll curse me out. Why are you so rude to me?
2: Go to the comic room, honey. This is the tea party, baby. We are doing the tea boo.
1: You did?
2: Yes,
0: hey,
2: honey.
0: Special performances, man. Cedric the Entertainer, man. The Beach Barbecue. Oh, my God. Dougie Fresh. Let me tell y'all something. You ain't never seen Dougie Fresh perform live. You ain't had a party, man. Jah Lion is going to be there, man. It's going to be a party with a purpose, supporting our HBCUs. I'm so excited about it.
1: I mean, Ricky, we got Teddy Riley, T.I., D.L. Hughley, Sad the Entertainer, Keith Sweat, Wyclef, Pastor Mike Jr., Ja'Kaylin Carr, so many more. It's going to be crazy, man. The whole morning show going to be broadcasting live. Oh, my God. We ready to have a good time. I'm getting so excited.
0: And Chef Jannard is going to be on there cooking, man.
1: Yeah.
0: We're going to have, man. Imagine being on Virgin's and Virgin Cruise. Resilient lady, and you get to have some oxtails, macaroni and cheese, and collard greens.
1: Ooh,
0: but they got over 30 different restaurants. So, like Eric Benet said, we waking up to no pigs in the blanket and no no pigs in the blanket, no cafeteria pizza.
1: Okay, no hot dogs.
0: Yeah, I'm telling you, man. Listen, man, the food, the restaurant is off the chain. I had an opportunity to be on the ship and experience the ship, man. It has grown and sexy. This is basically the Four Seasons Hotel on water.
4: Yes,
0: pretty much. It is a swanky situation.
1: And clean.
0: Yeah, and clean and swanky.
1: Swanky.
0: No fights, no bonnets, no none of that.
1: Hold on now. I will have my bonnet on.
0: Well,
1: Don't do that.
0: But tell everybody.
1: Don't do that. Don't do that. Say what you said. Say what you said. 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
4: Tawana Burroughs, president of the Institute for Coaching Innovation. The most rewarding part about being the CEO of our business is the fact that I am supporting families, not just my family, the people that are on our teams, the people that we reach every day, the students that actually enroll in our programs, our clients that hire us to do specialized training and education. We are changing lives, and the motivation behind that is like a ripple effect. If I'm able to make a difference in this one space and those individuals are able to do the same, then I feel like I'm actually changing the world in my own unique way. And so I am extremely excited to know that I am changing the lives of the people that work for us, but also to the people that trust us to bring us on as their service provider in this space.
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24: Yeah.
25: Oh. Hey, what's up, y'all? It's the Magic Man. Today's word is sediment.
10: Sediment
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24: 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Oh, yeah, the rocks.
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25: 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I said, would you like to have a Tic Tac?
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24: 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That's a nice
25: 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I said, a minute is what you need. Magic word of the day, sediment. It's the opening. Showtime.
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2: All right, y'all, Rick Smiley Morning Show. It is 7 minutes after the hour. Gary has the tea and the Kahlua of the day. Good morning, Gary.
7: Good morning, Ricky. Good morning, America. Good morning to you. It's Wednesday, a beautiful, beautiful day in the neighborhood. And here's what's happening in celebrity news, y'all. Portia Williams from Real Housewives of Atlanta, y'all, she is speaking out, honey. She's letting the world know that she revealed to the world that her first season, y'all, paycheck from the Real Housewives of Atlanta, y'all, was only around $60,000. Now, during a recent interview, they were saying she was on Monet Talk with Monet Exchange. She shared, y'all, key details about her early financial experience on the show. Now, her first salary, she said she noted that her starting pay was nowhere near six figures. She said it's coming around at about, what, $60,000 or whatever. Now, she said how she spent it. She admitted, y'all, to spending the entire first season check, honey, on single parties and, y'all, for the cast that was featured on the show. Now, the reality TV dynamic says she explained that the most new cast members actually spend more money on fashion, glam, and parties than they earn from their initial salaries to keep up appearances and whatever. And, you know, that's what a lot of people were talking about. You know, when you see these parties and stuff on these shows and stuff, you're thinking that the company is paying for. But she said, the company don't be paying for that.
8: What?
7: You got to pay for your own parties, honey, and things like that. And she said, you know, at first, you know, when she was on the show, she was like, well, she didn't really need the money because she was married. But then she said, after she got a divorce, she said, hell, I need my little check. And she got it. And now she's making up over to $2 million a season. So it went from $60,000 to $2 million.
8: Yes, like the longer you make it on there, the longer you stay. The
7: exactly.
8: More you get each season, you know, you get more.
7: Yep, you get more money, honey, the more seasons you're on there. So, honey, so she's doing real good.
2: She made, oh, my God.
7: Yeah.
2: That's a lot. That's good.
7: Yeah,
2: that's big right there.
7: Yeah, that's so, Rick, I mean, like, with your first show, when you first started off in comedy or whatever, and you wouldn't make that much money, did you ever try to quote-unquote fake it till you make it, like buying a nice Benz or something like that to make people think you was making a lot of money?
2: I drove that 92 Tahoe.
7: Sure did.
2: Boy, I came to Dallas, Texas in that damn Tahoe with the lights up under the bottom and the rims and Ricky Smiley in the seat. Yes, sir. Well, you can tell me now, I don't care what Nanette and Skip Murphy then was driving.
8: Right.
2: I drove what I wanted to drive. I was just like, I was back then listening to Master P and Cash Money. I was hood, boy.
7: You sure were.
2: You and Steve Harvey had to go and take me in the room and sit me down and say, listen,
7: yes.
2: you need to get yourself together now.
7: Honey. We told him that we had to get him about
2: y'all
7: that
2: did.
7: Trunk, honey.
2: Hey, y'all did.
7: Lord, you got to get out the Master
2: I end up, Irving. I end up giving that truck to my nephew, Shimmy, my nephew. I end up giving that truck the name and Shimmy.
7: You are a national comedian driving down 635 here in a truck with blue lights up under. I'm like,
2: Yes, sir.
7: That was not a cute look.
2: Boy, me and Rati left out of the club one night with two chicks. I had cranked the car up from the inside of the club. I thought, remember that? Rock had to run a screen from the other chick was ugly. He had to run a screen.
9: Take one for the team on that one.
7: Yes,
8: honey.
3: Yes,
7: Lord.
3: I had to take one from Holly and take one from the team for my boy.
8: Oh, man.
7: I remember that vividly.
8: Oh, Lord. Yes. Now y'all know who it is.
7: Yes, Lord, honey. That was the day. Well, that was the good days back in the day.
2: That was the good old days. What, 97.9 to beat?
3: Come on, dog.
7: Yes, Lord,
8: was he still buying mufflers then?
7: He was fading into that.
8: Okay.
7: He was getting into the baby
2: bed. But Rotik took me to my first pool party.
3: Yes, sir.
2: Josh Howard, that played for the Mavericks Super Day,
3: yes, sir,
2: had a pool party. Man, I ain't never seen no women like that in my life. I had a choice that night between two all right looking ones and one bad one.
3: Right. Mm-hmm.
2: I ended up choosing the one bad one. Danielle.
8: No!
2: Danielle was up in the Danielle, boy, with thicker than cold oatmeal, boy.
8: I
3: had to take one for the team on that one, too, because we was on a double date.
8: Oh, no.
9: You took a double date to a pool party.
3: To
9: a pool party.
3: Pool party. And, he left the double date, and I had to entertain
8: him. Oh,
2: so I mean, come on. Hey, Rock, come on. You on the radio. You the host of Comic View on BET. You go to your, and you from Birmingham. Hey, man, I went to Dallas. I ain't never seen that many, that went kind of women. That was exotic ass women at that party, and man, I was in that baby moving around like a like a pinball. Power going, now them pinballs be going in between them little things.
9: Yeah, you know what you do.
2: And then they get stuck and start going. Doo-doo-doo-doo-doo.
7: What did you call? You called the Dallas 10 a different from the Atlanta, from the Birmingham 10?
2: Ooh, boy, a 10 in Birmingham is a 3 in Dallas. Now, I ain't gonna lie about
9: it's
2: that.
9: True.
2: A 10 in Birmingham is a 3 in the DFW. I said what I said. Argue with your mammy.
8: Say what you said.
7: Okay. Now that they said it, did y'all know what time it is?
8: Sha-la-la.
7: Yes, baby. Sha-la-la for the 10s and the 3s, honey. The Kahlua today, honey, one of my favorite Kahlua. My Kahlua today, y'all, is golden mustard. On the high end, you say golden mustard. And on the low end, you say beautiful golden brown. That's your Kahlua for today.
2: Oh, boy, you finna go and let me pull out my old phone and look through the
7: ceiling. Okay.
2: See, I see them chicks still fine. Y'all give it up for Gary with the team. Oh, they got your wake-up calls. Y'all get at me, 866-9-RICKY, 866-9-R-I-C-K-E-Y, Ricky Smiley Morning Show.

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0: Good morning, everybody. It's time to wake up. Have a beautiful, blessed day.
1: Hi, this is Blair Witt, and I'm calling from Cincinnati, Ohio, and I'm calling to say, wake up, wake up, wake up!
2: Good morning, this is Nikki Marks at the Little Rock Post Office. Morning, good morning!
3: This is Naya. I'm from Charlotte, and I'm waking up everybody that needs to vote. Wake up, wake up, wake up!
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5: 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I'm calling from Statesville, North Carolina, and I wake up, wake up, wake up.
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0: play We Miss Robert. I might play instead. We were supposed to do a prank phone call.
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0: But if I can find, if I can look in this computer and find We Miss Robert.
2: Robert.
0: If we miss Robert.
1: Come on.
0: Do you miss Robert? Do you miss him?
1: Do you miss him?
0: We're going to see. We're going to see if you really miss Robert. It might take your phone calls on the other side. Hey, coming up next. 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

0: prank phone call, but I got you right here. Let's go. Let's go, Rock.
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0: Birmingham, you know what it is.
2: All y'all haters out there.
0: Dallas.
2: All y'all folks jealous of me because I'm about to get this record.
1: This record
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0: to cuss. 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
1: What?
0: Nobody, nobody.

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It was a 92 Tahoe. A 92 Tahoe. 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
2: Oh boy.
1: Her name was

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1: Let's do it. 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
0: We're gonna remake that. But listen, we got to see, we got the chicken and waffle mix coming up. And is Black Tony going to show up today? We will see. Coming up next, Ricky Smiley Morning Show.
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5: 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In Vienna, we do have an accident that has your right lane blocked, 66 eastbound before Nutley Street, 395 northbound between the Pentagon and the 14th Street Bridge. Expect delays. In Northeast, 295 southbound between Eastern Avenue and Pennsylvania Avenue, 15 minutes getting through the area. 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
12: Of course I am. A little intimidated, too.
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0: show, chicken rock mix going down with y'all, lying on the one, the two. What up, big dog?
1: I'm good, man. You don't know, just a Wednesday hump day mix, man. And of course, hit me up on the gram, J-A-H Lion Sound.
0: J-A-H Lion Sound. Hey, man, always appreciate you. Y'all lying on the one, the two. Thank you, man.
1: Man, my pleasure, man. You don't know.
0: All right, Rick's Line the Morning Show. Who is this?
2: But a very first grade employee right now. This is who this is. This is who this is on the phone right now. A very first grade employee right now. Wishing I was in there with all my coworkers having a good time, like everything. But instead, I'm at the crib, upset, mad, cause they good man, cause. But sometimes, boy, it ain't even
0: worth it. Why do we have so many problems, man?
2: That's what I said, Shawty. Why, Shawty? That's what I said. But you said the same thing I just said, boy.
0: I be wanting to know, like, every single day is a problem. What's the problem?
2: But you put me right now. You saying the same thing what I said.
0: You know what be throwing me out? Your problems got problems.
2: But you in my brain right now. You saying the same thing what I'm thinking.
0: And you know what make it real bad? Your problems got problems.
2: But you got it right though. Shawty, you got it right though.
0: And then you know when that thing really hit me, your problems got problems.
2: But, Ken. But you nailed it right though.
0: You be going through it too much,
2: exactly
0: man.
2: What it is, Shawty.
0: Man, we need the Lord. We got to pray and ask the Lord to give you a break, man.
2: No, Shawty, because that's what I need. I need a break, Shawty. I need a break.
0: Yeah. Oh.
2: So
0: God.
2: Yeah. So. Cause,
0: yep. I ain't never seen a situation where somebody call in and can't come to work every single day.
2: I can't come to work.
0: It's almost like it's your job not to come. Now we pay you not to come.
3: Uh-huh.
0: You know what I'm saying? If you come to work, that'll be a problem. But not coming to work has become your job.
2: But look, this not my fault though. I'm so frustrated right now. I'm going through so much this morning, and you just fussing, Shawty. You not even letting me tell you what happened.
0: I'm trying to. What happened? What happened today?
2: Man, Shawty, my baby mom spun tonight, late night, right?
0: Yeah.
2: My ugly baby mom, the one I don't even like, you know? I don't even like her, Shawty. She's so ugly, but she's like a rock wall in the face, Shawty. I done left her spun tonight.
0: Yeah.
2: She done spun tonight, looked at my phone while I was in the bathtub.
0: This
2: other little chick who be sending me pictures, she sending me pictures of her feet. Cause I like looking at feet. That's my thing.
0: Yeah.
2: And she was getting her feet did, and she sent me some pictures of getting her feet did. So anyway, my baby mama, long story short, neither here nor there, woo woo woo woo. Then what happened? Yeah. She done looked in the phone, Shawty.
0: Yeah.
2: Now got mad. Now woke up this morning, went to work, and then took all my damn left shoes. Dirty, low down, stinking. Man, all my damn left shoes, y'all. Done took all my damn, I'm talking about every one of my left shoes, Shawty done took them. So all I can't go to damn work. But you know what I told her? Hey,
0: yeah.
2: I text her and I said, you took all my left shoes, but guess what?
0: Yeah.
2: I'm going to be all right.
0: Oh, you going to be all right? The Ricky Smiley Boy.
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23: boy.
24: Are you supposed to say grace over leftovers? Because I prayed over it when I first cooked it. And I'm not petty like that to keep bothering Jesus for no reason. Excuse me, Lord. It's me with these chicken wings again. I was wondering if I could get a warm-up blessing, Lord. My mother, she a Christian. She like, yes, you are. If you eating candy, you better say your grace. I'm like, I ain't about to say grace over no Snickers or no shit like that. She was like, well, you got to pray over anything that you put in your mouth. And I'm like, anything? That's a mood killer, ain't it?

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5: All right, Rick, I'm on the show 5 minutes after the hour. Gary has the T and the Kahlua of the day. Gary, good morning.
6: Good morning, Ricky. Good morning to you. It's Wednesday, a beautiful, beautiful day in the neighborhood. And here's what's happening in celebrity news, y'all. Odell Beckham Jr., y'all. They say, baby, he exploded in an emotional rant on social media after the New York Giants cut him from the roster. Now, Mr. Beckham, 33, was suspended, y'all, for 6 games in the 2025 season for violating the league's policy on using performance-enhancing drugs. Now, in an appearance on The Pivot, Beckham said, y'all, that he never knowingly took performance-enhancing drugs, and he hoped, y'all, that a team would, honey, give him a chance. Now, back in June of 2026, Beckham re-signed with the New York Giants after previously playing for the team from 2014 to 2018, but the reunion, y'all, was definitely short-lived. Now, on September the 29th, they're saying that the Giants cut Beckham after he played in 3 games with no catches. Outraged Instagram user Braden Castro criticized y'all the head coach John Harbaugh and the Giant in a viral video. Now, he said, the fact that you guys were so comfortable disrespecting Odell Beckham Jr. in front of that entire fan base, do you realize what Odell Beckham Jr. has done for the city of New York? You guys have had over $7 million in jersey sales. Now, an emotional Beckham responded, y'all, in the comments, saying he earned his spot on the team. He said, quote, I'm super smart, but I didn't see this one, my brother. They got me. They won on top of the money you talking about. I made them. I came in humbly, took bent minimum pay, then earned my spot and didn't say nothing about
5: he did
6: no
5: earn
6: money.
5: His spot. He was having some good rock tea. I mean, he was having some good games from what I remember.
6: Yeah, but then those good games didn't do. But Beckham said, honey, being cut from the team just hurt him. He said, but not as much as when I went home to my mansion and seeing my son and how happy he was with no idea of what happened and talking about my job, jersey number 13, broke me the mess down.
0: But Gary, as a NFL player, if you're not producing at the level that the other receivers maybe are producing, then it's a what have
5: but,
0: you done for me
5: was.
0: Lately type league.
5: I mean, the first games I saw that he played, he was having some big catches, if I'm not mistaken.
0: But a big catch here and there ain't going to keep you on that roster.
6: Show
0: man.
6: Not.
0: That competition is too tough. And Odell has battled injuries over the years. And, you know, you got younger receivers coming up. Yeah, you got younger receivers coming up that just...
6: Yeah.
0: I mean, that's a position that you can easily lose your top spot.
6: And if you're allegedly doing enhancement drugs that you're not supposed to do, they're not going to keep you
0: Wait
6: around.
0: Wait a minute.
7: Where that come from?
0: Where that come from?
7: Yeah, you
6: say is something that, about is enhancement drug different from the drug they say he was doing?
0: Nah, he just has battled injury, man. I mean, he had...
6: They said for 6 games in the 2025 season for violating the league's policy on using performance-enhancing drugs.
0: So they got him up.
7: That's still questionable, man, because there's a lot of drugs.
6: That's what the story said. That's what I'm reporting, and that's what we're going to
0: well,
6: go.
0: I mean, if that's been reported, Gary, we're not disputing that. I'm just saying.
6: Okay, well, don't question me.
5: Gary, what position does Odell Beckham play, Gary?
6: Yeah, quarterback, huh?
0: No.
5: There you go.
6: Go on to the next story, dog.
8: But don't question him.
6: Thank you. Okay, I'm free.
7: You should know that position, though, Gary. You should know that position very well.
5: That's like saying,
6: oh, my
1: Why should he know that?
5: Saying Diana Ross was a United States Senator. Go ahead, man.
6: Oh, baby, we ain't gonna mess with Ms. Ross. Honey. I know all her positions and honey. Oh, what she's done for the world, baby.
5: Man, go on to the next story.
6: Moving on, and other celebrity news, y'all. Disney Entertainment, y'all. Tamron Hall kicked off season 8, y'all, with strong year-over-year growth during premiere week. Now, they're saying, y'all, that Tamron Hall led all syndicated talk shows in growth among women 18 to 49 and women 25 to 54, according to Disney. Now, they say this year marked the show's most viewed premiere week among all key demos since 2024. Now, Tamron Hall saw a 10% increase in total views and, honey, a 12% increase in households compared to last year's premiere week. And thanks to the Ricky Smiley Morning Show that helped her got to those high numbers, baby. So, Ms. Alfred, you make sure you let her know, baby.
8: Okay.
6: Yes, ma'am, baby. Make no error, baby.
5: Yeah, she worked hard. She deserves it. She has a well-produced show. She's a great host. She's personable. And she's awesome, and we absolutely love her. Right, Alfreda?
8: Yeah, she's good people. It's good when good things happen to good people. Deservedly.
6: That's right.
8: So.
6: Because being on the Rick Smiley Morning Show will boost your ratings. Honey. Okay. And moving on, in my other story, honey, Michael Penix, y'all. Oh, my God. He and his beautiful wife, y'all, are expecting their first baby. I was shocked. Michael Penix and his wife, Miss Olivia Penix, announced that they were expecting their first child. The Atlanta Falcons quarterback and his beautiful wife made the announcement in a joint Instagram post recently, y'all. And what really helped me out and made me love this so much more, they're both of African descent. That's something rare to when you see a quarterback with especially of African descent, with an African American woman. So this is a wonderful thing. Congratulations.
5: You shocked by that? You shocked, ain't you?
6: I am a lot beyond shocked. That's why I'm reporting it. And in my quick for free story, y'all, let's continue to pray, y'all. We lost, honey, Jim Baker, honey. I don't know if y'all remember Jim Baker and Tammy Faye.
5: Oops.
6: We lost Jim Baker, y'all, honey. So let's continue to keep him and Tammy Faye.
5: Why you say it like that? I want to laugh, but why you say it like that? We lost Jim Baker. So damn, because you know them old black people.
8: Oh, yeah.
5: My granddaddy used to love Jim, and they swear by Jim and Tammy and Tammy Baker with them eyelashes.
6: Like, yes, baby.
5: They're singing on the hills from which cometh his help. Hallelujah. And the hills, and then Jesus, and whom. Hallelujah, praise God.
6: Y'all know it's out there, sister. Y'all know what time it is. Shalala, baby. Yes, baby, shalala. The Kalula Day, honey, is much loved, baby. My Kalula Day, yes, is mustard, golden brown. On the hand, you say golden mustard, and on the Lord, you say yellowish brown. That's your Kalula Day.
5: Shalala, shalala, shalala, la la la, shalala, la la la. You going to hell? Y'all going to hell? Y'all give it up for Gary with the Z. It's Wellness Wednesday, and we're going to be remembering the late Freddie Jackson, who reportedly suffered from kidney disease. And we got the one and only Dr. M. DeCarlo will be here to talk about kidney disease. And more as we honor Freddie Jackson, y'all. Hit us up at 866-9-R-I-C-K-E-Y. 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

0: Oh man, Arch Erickson on the morning show. Hey, as well as Wednesday, we're going to be remembering the late Freddie Jackson, who reportedly suffered from kidney disease. We got the one and only Dr. MJ Collier will be here to talk about kidney disease and more as we honor Freddie Jackson. And I know there's a lot of Freddie Jackson fans out there. If you want to call up and talk about what Freddie Jackson meant to you, come kind of mix it up a little bit. That is a huge, huge, huge loss. Hit us up at 8669-RICKEY, 8669-RICKEY. We're going to be talking about Freddie Jackson up next and kidney disease. You'll see. We're going to mix it up because I think this could help a lot of people. More Ricky Smiley Morning Show coming up.
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1: Teddy Riley, T.I., Keith Sweat, Eric Benet, Brat, King George, Yale Hughley, and more. 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
1: 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Hey, listen, every Wednesday on the Rick's About the Morning Show, as well as Wednesday, we got to run it on that Dr. MJ Collier is back to help you stay healthy. And today, we are doing something a little different because, man, that thing tore me up so bad this morning because we was talking about, on the air, talking about how to memorialize Freddie Jackson. And that's when it just really sunk in. You know, I got a phone call early yesterday that Freddie Jackson had passed. He was a really good friend of mine. And, you know, we would always do jazz in the gardens together. And he is beloved. And we just, everybody was in high school listening to Rock Me Tonight for old time's sake. And I know that his fans are devastated. Freddie Jackson had, Freddie Jackson had like a cult of fans and that absolutely loved his music. He was a very nice person. And that was our connection, that both of us was obsessed with culinary and cooking. And we argued all the time about what you cooked and you didn't add, you should have added more. You know, we argued about everything. We always argued about food. But back in 2024, he was reportedly diagnosed with kidney disease, and he was known to have partnered with the National Kidney Foundation to raise awareness and encourage people to get tested and monitor their kidney health. And Dr. Collier is going to walk us through that a little bit. I'm sure that this is something that he would like for us to do. How you feeling, Dr. Collier? I know you was a fan.
2: Hey, absolutely a big fan, Ricky. You know, his fan base was multi-generational. I mean, because his songs stand the test of time, and young people sing them. Of course, every song he had a standard wedding play. So, you know, he was beloved by all, and I think one of the best ways to memorialize him would be to talk about chronic kidney disease, because this disease affects a large percentage of Americans, once again, disproportionately affecting African Americans. And everyone needs to be screened. It needs to be a routine part of your health care. So when you go to the doctor and you get that, you know, when you come to Dr. Collier's office, you get screened for it. A simple urine test and a blood test that evaluates your kidney function, which includes the blood urea nitrogen, or BUN, the creatinine, and most importantly, the glomerular filtration rate, or GFR. So the GFR should be 60 or higher. The higher that number, the better. And once it falls below 60, you get a diagnosis of what's called chronic kidney disease. So let's talk about some of the asymptomatic early stages, because most people don't have any signs or symptoms, and that's why it goes undiagnosed. Stages 1 through 3, because the kidneys can compensate for minor damage. That minor damage being, you've heard me talk about, think of the kidneys as a filter, like a screen door in your grandmother's house. And as long as the screen door is intact, it keeps the bugs, the flies, and the mosquitoes out. But when, you know, you're taking punch holes in the screen door, now those pores are bigger, and things like protein molecules, which should go through the kidneys but stay in your bloodstream, now come out. So some of the early symptoms that do appear can be foamy or bubbly urine caused by the protein in the urine, persistent puffiness around the eyes or swelling in the feet and ankles and hands due to sodium and fluid retention, nocturia, frequent urination, particularly at night. Getting up once is pretty routine for most people that are over 40, but if you're getting up 2 or 3 times, that's an issue you need to have evaluated. Unexplained fatigue or mild tiredness, that's basically from a buildup of the toxic waste in your body that your kidneys aren't filtering. So this, you know, you start to get your entire body becomes toxic. So this happens in black people. Why? Because we have a disproportionate number of people with high blood pressure, which is the number one cause, and diabetes, both types 1 and 2. So when you have those conditions, there's damage done to the kidneys on the cellular level that allows that protein to get out, and your kidneys just basically stop functioning. As a kidney, those things, think about it, they're one cell layer thick so that they are effective. Once the kidneys start to get damaged and it starts to heal itself, it starts scarring, and that scar tissue does not allow appropriate filtering. So that creates the problem. So there are other things like autoimmune diseases that can cause it, lupus, recurrent kidney stones, or chronic urinary tract infections, all of those things. So you go through 5 stages. Stage 1 is mild. That's when your GFR is 90 or higher. Stage 2, the GFR is between 60 and 89. You have mild loss of kidney function. You can usually correct that by drinking 8 to 10 glasses of water. If you hear me talk about that all the time, the kidneys want to filter. Once you're down to stage 2, it's like driving a car with low oil. The check engine

0: Right, hasn't quite come on yet, but you're doing damage on a cellular level. The kidneys have the uncanny ability to heal and restore themselves. They can regenerate. So two organs in your body, the kidneys and the liver, but you have to catch them before it becomes a problem. Stage 3, now your GFR is less than 60, between 30 and 59. Now you're starting to get problems like swelling, changes in the color or character of your urine, and other problems. Stage 4, severe. Your glomerular filtration rate is 15 to 29. This is when you start to have prominent symptoms like severe fatigue, bone pain, nausea, and more pronounced swelling or fluid retention. Stage 5 is the bad stage. That's end-stage renal disease or kidney failure. That's when your kidneys are no longer working and you need to be on dialysis or you need to have a kidney transplant. Man. Two problems. One, dialysis. You know, is a social determinant. And I have patients that actually thrive because once you have a diagnosis of stage 5 kidney disease, you go on disability. And I have people saying, I can't wait for my kidneys to fail and go on dialysis so I can go on disability. I said, this is not what you should strive to do.
1: You don't want that.
0: You don't want that, man, because
1: I just remember taking grandmama to dialysis and picking her up. I'm talking about I picked my grandmama up from dialysis a lot. And I just remember how tired she would be and what she went through and how she really hated to go. And it was some days I had to sit in the car and talk her to going in. And then sometimes she would pass out doing dialysis. Man, that was horrible, man. That's
0: dialysis
1: horrible.
0: Is. It drains you. And so you feel horrible on the day you get dialysis. You start to perk up a little bit the next day. The third day, you feel a little better, but then it's time to get dialysis again. So most people get dialysis 3 times a week, a Monday, Wednesday, and Friday schedule, or a Tuesday, Thursday, and Saturday. And it is life-changing, particularly if you're a man, and it disproportionately affects men. You're the breadwinner in the family. Now you're on disability. You can't work, and you can't do anything but go to dialysis. So because your life becomes going to dialysis, and if you choose not to go. I had a patient that passed away. He decided to go on one of these weekend trips to the casino where you go on a bus trip. To get dialysis on Friday. He decided to go on the bus trip. Instead, he died on Sunday before he could get back to dialysis on Monday. And so this is a real problem in the African-American community, and we need to be mindful about it. There's a screening test called the ACR. The ACR is a urine test. That's what you get at most health fairs, and that's what the Kidney Foundation is heavily promoting. They can tell you instantly whether you need to have further evaluation. The ACR should be 30 or less. If it's greater than 30, that indicates probable kidney disease, and you need to make sure that that is an issue. It's one of the things we provide at all our health fairs, and so it's a big community service that we're doing. But when you go to the doctor, make sure, don't be shy about giving a urine test. Everybody's so paranoid that they're going to test positive for marijuana. I don't care whether you smoke marijuana or not. And I'm not checking you for that anyway. It's not going to show up in a routine screening test. I'm looking for protein and other indications that you have some kidney disease. And that in connection with the blood test for kidney disease will answer the question, and then we can do that. But the primary treatment, of course, is controlling your blood pressure, controlling your diabetes. You do those two things, then chronic kidney disease will not be in your future if you don't. And because particularly high blood pressure has no symptoms until it does, then most people are very slack about taking their medications, or they just stop going to the doctor because they don't want to hear that their blood pressure is elevated. So then they ultimately end up with chronic kidney disease and on dialysis.
1: Yeah, man. Everybody, y'all need to drink a baby-sized swimming pool thing of water every day and stuff. And you in that pen and your pee smell like Hennessy. So y'all need to go drink the water. I'm drinking some. I need to drink more water.
2: But I have a question.
1: Yeah.
2: I have a question. I've heard that your urine is not supposed to be clear. Like, that means you've had too much water. Is that true?
0: Your urine is supposed to be clear. It's the color that you're concerned about. If it should be a light yellow, if it's dark, that usually indicates you're not drinking enough water. But it's very difficult to have too much water. Most people just can't do it. So you need to, again, basic maintenance will be 8 to 10 glasses per day. And that will help improve kidney function. It will help that glomerular filtration rate go up because it literally is the rate in which your kidneys are filtering your blood. Yeah. And so when there's more fluid to filter, the rate goes up.
1: All right, Dr. Carly, stay with us. What I really want to do today is remember Freddie Jackson. And I hope that we saved some lives and brought some awareness today in his name and in his honor, my good friend, my dear friend. So today, y'all call us if you want to remember Freddie Jackson. I don't know what your favorite Freddie Jackson song was, but we're going to talk about it on the other side. So if you got a favorite Freddie Jackson memory that you want to share with us, hit us up at 866-9-RICKY, 866-9-R-I-C-K-E-Y. We are honoring Freddie Jackson this morning, and we're going to be taking your calls. Coming up next, Ricky Smiley Morning Show.
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12: 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Traffic is jammed in the city as you make your way 3rd Street Tunnel northbound between D Street and New York Avenue. Expect delays in Prince George's County as you make your way through Oxon Hill, the Beltway Local Lanes Interloop between the Local Lanes Split and 295. In Montgomery County, expect delays as you make your way 270 southbound between Maryland 121 and West Diamond Avenue. 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
1: All right, party people, we are remembering Freddie Jackson. He was born October the 2nd, 1956, and he passed away just 3 days after his birthday. Freddie Jackson died on October the 5th, 2026, and we're going to be taking your calls this morning to memorialize him on the air. That's a personal friend of mine that I absolutely love and adore. And I just went back looking through my phone, looking at those pictures of me, him, and Yolanda Adams on the red carpet just having a good time like we always did when we got together. So here's this song, You Are My Lady, Ricky Smiley Morning Show.

0: Jackson, good friend of mine, Dr. Carly, just texted me. Brian Stussen, he's a capper that used to play for Alabama, one of my best friends, and said that he did dialysis for 3 years and finally got a kidney. Shout out to Vic, too. My classmate Vic also got a kidney. And George Smith, my frat brother George Smith, my chapter brother, they all got kidneys. And Brian said when he found out that his blood pressure was 300 over 325, the doctor said that he should be dead. That's what he just text me. So I'm just glad that y'all alive and well, and God bless you. God bless everybody out there that's on the Allison. But we are memorializing Freddie Jackson. Let's go to the phone and see what your thoughts and what are your favorite memories of Freddie Jackson. Good morning.
1: Yes, honey, you are my lady. My mother-in-law, God rest in peace, she hear that song and she just go crazy. She said he made her feel like a natural dancer.
2: Jam Tonight. Oh, I love it. Can y'all play?
3: Oh, man. My favorite song from Freddie Jackson has got to be Rock With Me Tonight. Favorite song, one, because me and my wife both love it. I got married to that song, and it just brings a good vibe, especially at weddings or receptions.
4: 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We sang it at a talent show in Fayetteville, North Carolina in 1987. Jam Tonight.
5: How you doing? This is William from Uncle Hill. My favorite Freddie Jackson song with a dream on from King of New York.
6: Good morning. My name is LaWanda. I'm calling from Fort Lauderdale, Florida. And it's You Are My Love. He made it in 1986. And my husband sang that song to me on our wedding day.
7: I think it's called Jam Tonight. 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
8: Man, remember when Freddie Jackson was on King of New York? It was how he would talk, man. I just laughed at how he talked. He could sing, but it's how he talked for me.
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10: I am Chef D from New Orleans. My favorite Freddie Jackson song is Rock With Me Tonight for all time's sake. I love him dearly. I pantomize him in drag shows. He has been an icon to me for forever. Rest his soul, and God knows that I will sing and live him forever.
0: Hey, man, we're about to do a mix. We're about to do a whole Freddie Jackson mix, and I know that Freddie Jackson would want us to be celebrating him, celebrating his music, having a good time with a smile on your face. I hope that we brought some awareness to kidney disease, and I hope that everybody have a good time. We about to do this mix. Dr. Collier, thank you so much, because I thought it was important to honor Freddie Jackson today. For those of you that are just tuning in, he passed away this past Monday night. And Dr. Collier, thank you so much for joining us.
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0: 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Have You Ever Loved Somebody. 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
12: My song.
0: Yes, sir. Yes, sir. Coming up, man, we got this mix right here that'll stay in your head all day. 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

0: JJ Hairston and YP. The Sean Mitchell and Lisa Noel Smith. 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
3: All right, y'all, Rick Brown Morning Show. Hey, it's 13 minutes after the hour, y'all. We got the one and only comedian extraordinaire, Emmy Award winning, Jackson State University's own member of Delta Sigma Theta Sorority, Incorporated. Ooh. Ladies and gentlemen, y'all give it up for Rita Brent in the building.
4: What's up, y'all? Good morning.
3: Hey, what up, Rita?
4: Good morning, good morning. Shout out Jackson State. We 5-0, Ricky. Yeah, we killing it.
3: Are you serious?
4: Yeah. Yeah, yeah, yeah.
3: I'm so happy for y'all. Shout out to JSU.
4: That's right. And speaking of Emmy Award winning,
3: y'all got the best drum majors in the country. I'm sorry. I said it. I said what I said. Y'all have the best drum majors in the country. Argue with your mammy.
4: Chills.
3: I said what I said.
5: You know it, right? You ain't lying.
3: I said what I said. I'm sorry. I'm sorry.
4: Yes. this Fix of Jesus is dedicated to me. I had something very interesting happen earlier this week. I get all kind of emails, Ricky, Brad, all of y'all. I'm sure y'all get emails, too, that are just kind of wild. But this one in particular, this lady, it was 6:30 p.m., older lady, 79 years old. She sent me an email and said, "Can you ask Shaquille O'Neal if he can help me pay off my car? I'm struggling. All I got is 2 years left." I thought she meant in life, but I guess she meant 2 years left on the car. And I'm 79, and I need help, and I'm just asking. So she asked me, could I ask Shaquille O'Neal if he could help pay off her car? So I did offer a verbal response on social media, and let's take a listen at that.
6: To answer your question, ma'am, no. I can't ask Shaquille O'Neal nothing, because I don't even know Shaquille O'Neal. Furthermore, my car need to be paid off, too. The only O'Neal I know is Pastor O'Neal over there at this Black's Chapel. And I wouldn't even ask him to pay off my car or yours. If I get in touch with Shaquille O'Neal, ma'am, I'm going to ask him to pay both of our cars off. I guess the struggle is real. Gas high as hell, groceries high as hell. And I don't smoke, so I'm not high as hell to forget about how stressed out I am. Even if I didn't know Shaquille O'Neal and we were in the same room, he wouldn't even see me. Like, I stop at his kneecap, ma'am. What you're going to have to do is get a whole bunch of people to put a little something on your car note. Other than that, ma'am, I'm at a loss for words. I don't know Shaquille.
4: Okay.
3: Hilarious!
4: So this is where I am, y'all. I know we've been talking about Chris Rock and Savannah James and, you know, friends and what you should pay and not pay. I feel like we should just be putting something on it at this point. Like, can we agree that that is acceptable, that just because you are perceived to have more money, you shouldn't have to pay stuff outright? You should just put something on it. Like, do y'all, right. How y'all feel
3: I
4: about
3: agree.
4: That?
3: Yeah. Brett, what you think, Brett? Gary?
7: I think that people should work hard like I do to pay their own bills, you know, and I'll go to the Salvation Army or somebody that'll help them. They got facilities that can help people for that instead of an individual.
8: Well, if you can help somebody, blessed is a cheerful giver.
7: Yeah. Well, that's at church.
4: And that yeah, your bracket different though, Brad. I heard you say, you know, you could put people in first class. I could probably do assistant coach.
8: I had a friend that was going with me that couldn't afford first class, and if I could, I would.
4: But now, Brad, what I do is frequent flyer miles.
8: Yeah, I didn't say that. Okay.
4: I'll get frequent flyer miles,
8: and you mix it with miles and cash, and then take some of your miles, and then the cash is lower.
4: Oh, yeah.
8: That's
4: exactly.
8: Actually, absolutely what I do.
4: Yeah, that's my bracket right there. But, like, cosmetic surgeries.
8: You're your miler, baby. Go ahead. I'm
4: yes.
8: sorry.
4: No, that's it, Brad. Cosmetic surgeries for health reasons. I'll put some on that. Now, if it's veneers, only if I can go with you to get your veneers measured. Right.
5: Oh yeah, be a problem.
3: It's some people got some little walls in their mouth.
8: Great Wall of China, baby.
7: Yes, I'm thinking about some.
4: I'll put some on there.
3: You don't need no damn veneers, Gary.
7: Yeah, maybe in the back. I don't know.
1: Why would you put them in the back?
7: Because I mean, to lift your mouth.
8: To lift your mouth. Oh, give me like a jawline. He may like to give you a job.
1: Okay.
0: Take that money and let them take some of the meat out the double chin.
9: Oh, my
7: that
9: God.
7: That too, yeah.
8: Snapped out?
7: Yeah, I could get some of my, yeah. But I was scared my chin might look different, though.
0: If you took your chin meat and put it in your calf muscle, you'd get more views on your drip video.
8: Chin meat.
4: Oh, my God.
8: Oh, my God.
7: Go ahead,
8: baby.
7: I got reconstruction surgery already.
0: I told him, y'all look at his bag. He around here looking like a damn, what the fish called?
7: Stingray. Negro.
0: A stingray.
9: Cobra.
8: Oh, my God.
9: Like a king cobra.
7: Make sure we come back out.
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0: JJ Hairston and YP. The Sean Mitchell and Lisa Noel Smith. 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
3: All right, 27 minutes after the hour, y'all got your front page right here. Afridis, good morning.
4: Good morning, Ricky. It's Wednesday, October 7th. Here's what's going on in the news. Let's start in Maryland. 7 students charged, 1 teenager hospitalized. Who was supposed to be watching these kids? Video from Howard High School shows football players carrying a teammate while others filmed and shouted about putting him in a toilet. His mother says the bullying started at the beginning of the school year. Coaches brushed off her concerns and that, you know, students were left unsupervised before practice. She told him that too. Now, the school suspended its JV football program pending investigation. Police are trying to figure out if other possible incidents happened and who else may have been involved. Next, a Navy aircraft carrier under construction already has a name, Doris Miller, after a Black war hero from Waco. But Navy officials have reportedly discussed replacing it with President Trump's name. Here's the twist. Miller's name was already chosen during Trump's first term. Senator Cory Booker has introduced 3 bills to protect the name and set rules for naming Navy ships. Now, Miller rescued wounded sailors at Pearl Harbor and fired an anti-aircraft gun, and he didn't even have formal training on that weapon. He became the first Black American awarded the Navy Cross. To be clear, Donald Trump never received a medical draft deferment for bone spurs, and questioned John McCain's bravery, saying, quote, "I like people who weren't captured. Just wanted to remind y'all." And with Election Day less than 4 weeks away, who's watching the watchers? The NAACP is suing for records on the Justice Department's plan to send roughly 1,000 election monitors nationwide. Now, they're worried that bogus voter fraud claims could be used to scare people away from the polls. Meanwhile, international observers from OSCE, that's the International Election Observers, did not get an invite. That's the first time the group's been observed since the group's been observing U.S. elections in 2002. That's when it began. Now, the NAACP wants answers about the federal monitors before Election Day. So we'll see what happens with that. For info on these stories and more, go to RickySmileyMorningShow.com. Now, here's a look at sports.
5: Rock T, the sports genius, is in the building.
0: What it is, man. WNBA playoffs continue tonight. Couple of game twos. New York Liberty versus the Atlanta Dream. The Dream lead that series 1-0. And Las Vegas Aces play Golden State Valkyries. Valkyries up 1-0 in that series. It's the best of 5 games. Let's get it popping, man. The NFL has suspended 2 referees. One for cussing at a player. Another one for yelling and gesturing negatively towards a player. The referee, the NFL Referee Association, plans on challenging the severity of the suspensions. One is going to be suspended for 2 games. The other one's going to be suspended for 1 game. Now, you know these referees, they get cussed out all the time by the players. So, you know, they still got to stay cool and calm. But these two said, enough is enough. I'm flashing back at y'all, doggone it. Shannon Sharp and Skip Bayless reconnected on air for the first time in a while on Club Shay Shay Podcast and reveal what really happened with the cancellation of their Undisputed show back in the day.
6: Let me ask you this. Why do you think the show finally ended?
7: We started counting down days to what I was told was your last day. Mm-hmm. And then maybe 3 days before your last day, I came to your dressing room. Yep. And we went back and forth, and you said, "Hey, I don't want to leave." And no. I'm like, "You don't?"
6: No.
7: I was.
6: They didn't give me much of a choice in the matter, Skip. To be honestly, and this is something that I've never shared. They said, "This is over."
7: All I wanted to do, as I told you that day, and I went upstairs and relayed this one last time, was just let this be.
0: So, personally, I felt I felt like the powers that be wasn't expecting Shannon Sharp to be as strong and good as he was. Mm. He wasn't expecting the fans to really come that strong. So, they probably felt that he he's just going to be a solid sidekick to Skip. And, right. And Shannon started being a little bit more popular than Skip. But the thing is, Skip has defended Shannon the whole time. He's like, "Look, right? Me and Shannon.

0: didn't have, we didn't agree on everything, but I always wanted to support Shannon Sharp. You know, it was just out of his hands. Yeah. So that was cool that they got on. They talked about it. The whole podcast was actually about 2 hours long, so y'all go check it out. Follow me on social media at Rock T Holla. Brat got the hot spot right now.
1: 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Drop it like it's hot. Drop it like it's hot.
2: So hot and
1: me
2: in this hot. You can catch me at the hot spot. It's the
3: B-R-A-T. All right, everybody, it's on the morning show. Hey, it is about that time. Time for the hot spot. What up, Brat?
4: What up, Ricky? Good morning, everybody. I'm your girl, Brat Tat Tat, and this is the Hot Spot, where we bring you music, movies, and more. So let's get on off into it. Well, y'all, Diddy is being ordered to pay nearly $500,000 in legal fees after losing his defamation lawsuit against NBC Universal, Peacock, and the production company behind the documentary Diddy, The Making of a Bad Boy. Diddy will have to pay $478,000 towards company's attorney's fees. Now, that sounds like a lot, but it's actually less than half of what NBC Universal originally wanted, which was nearly $990,000. So Diddy filed a $100 million lawsuit back in February of 2025, claiming that the Peacock documentary defamed him with several claims and allegations. However, y'all, the case was dismissed in April, and the judge then allowed the defendants to seek reimbursement for their legal fees. So his attorneys argued that if the fees were awarded, the amount should be capped at about $167,000, but the judge ultimately landed somewhere between like $478,000 that he is ordering Diddy to pay. I'm like, my goodness, I already know his legal fees probably have been through the roof, because he's had like some of the best top-notch New York and California attorneys that's dealt with like million-trillion-dollar cases and stuff. So, oh my goodness, and I guess from him suing now, they making him pay legal fees. Well, he got to pay it because whatever. It's the court order. All right, y'all. Let me see what I'm going to get into next. Okay, Jamie Foxx. He's got a new comedy special, y'all, and it premieres today on Hulu. Hey. It is titled Jamie Foxx Take Care of Yourself. And while he talking with the Hollywood Reporter, Jamie talked about where he draws the line in comedy. He reflected on the Tony Hinchcliffe's controversial George Floyd joke during the roast of Kevin Hart. He says that joke did not sit well with him at all. He was not feeling it. And watching the fallout surrounding the roast helped him determine that he wanted to keep his new special focusing on his life, aging, and his career. It's called Jamie Foxx, Take Care of Yourself, y'all, and it is on Hulu right now today. All right, y'all, if you missed any part of the show, make sure you check it out on the Ricky Smiley Morning Show podcast, available wherever you get your podcast. 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
7: This is the Daily Play with Joy Taylor. I was seriously doubting whether the Atlanta Falcons were able to pull it together at quarterback. And it's clear now that they made the right choice, handing Penix the keys, and look no further than his amazing performance at Caesars Superdome. Penix led Atlanta to a dominant 45-24 rivalry blowout against the Saints. He went 15 for 20, dropping 223 yards and touchdown pass, zero turnovers, and a crisp 127.7 passer rating. It's his cannon arm, it's his processing speed, he's taking what the defense is giving him, protecting the football, and Bijan and Brian Robinson are feasting five total rushing touchdowns. He is operating the offense efficiently, and Atlanta is tied at the top of the NFC South at 2-2. 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

0: 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You beg God to make it work. You fasted, you journaled, you forgave more than you should have, but it still crumbled. Sometimes that isn't failure, it's favor. God knows that settling will cost you more than being single ever will. So he allows the door to close so your standards can rise. 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It's not rejection, it's protection. And when the dust clears, you'll realize he never withheld love. He withheld distraction. Now let me see you shine. There you go. Don't stop on one gem. 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
21: 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You are my rock, my refuge, and my unshakable hope. Even when the world around me shifts direction, you do not change. You are the constant in my life. 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Strengthen my heart, steady my thoughts, and know that I place my confidence in your mercy and grace. 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

of Maryland campus. I also have tickets to the R&B tour. Usher, Chris Brown, October 17th. You're like, Vic, I've been trying for a week, for 2 weeks to win those tickets. Well, I have them coming up at noon, okay? You hear me? Noon, you will have a chance to go to the R&B tour. And I have a very, very major announcement coming at 1 o'clock today. Y'all, I can't even give y'all a hint. I can't give you a clue. I want to tell y'all so bad. I promise you I want to tell y'all so bad, but I can't. Okay. So I'm going to zip it, but just know you are going to want to hear this major. Listen, I need you to call your cousin, your favorite cousin, your sister, your brother, your auntie, mama and daddy, grandma and grandpa. I need you to call your coworkers, okay? I need you to call the person that does your hair, that does your haircut, and let them know that Vic Jagger has a major announcement coming at 1 o'clock. You do not want to miss it, DMV. I'm trying to tell you, don't DM me. Don't try to get me to tell y'all what it is, because I can't. I want to so bad. I promise you I do. I promise you it is going to be worth it. It is. Y'all know me. It is going to be worth it. So 1 o'clock today. Set that appointment. Put that in your phone right now. Put it in your calendar right now. There will be a major announcement on Magic 102.3 at 1 o'clock today. All right? And that's how I'm going to keep it. All right. Well, I'm ready to get things started.

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0: JJ Hairston and YP. The Sean Mitchell and Lisa Noel Smith. 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

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Ricky Smiley is hosting. DJ Dirty Rico will be there as well. 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
4: Yes, make sure you follow us on social media at the BJ Experience or at Magic DC. Well, Chris Brown is firing back at the mother of one of his children as child support. Yeah, their child support battle is getting a little messier. So Diamond Brown recently accused Chris and people around him of making threats against her former boyfriends and claims that Chris harassed her on social media. Well, you know, Chris wasn't going to let that slide. He jumped on Instagram and basically said he's not entertaining.

0: for everything. The two share a daughter, Lovely, and their dispute is playing out as they continue to battle over child support. Meanwhile, Method Man is heading back into the courtroom, but this time, he's not the lawyer. Oh, did y'all know that Reasonable Doubt was back? Baby! More Chestnut! And because that's all I thought about Method Man and that. But anyway, Method Man is guest starring on the new CBS legal drama, Cupertino. He is playing a successful rapper named Youngwood who takes an AI music company to court after claiming the technology is hurting his streaming revenue. So this storyline is definitely timely, you know, because artists are continuing to raise questions about AI ownership and how their music and likeness are being used, with some artists, you know, all for it. You got Will.i.am. Well, he wants it responsibly, you know, watched and used. And so there are others who have whole artists like Timbaland. Yeah, so Cupertino premieres or has premiered on CBS. Shout out to Method Man for keeping the checks coming. And Dame Dash is back talking about Jay-Z, y'all. This time he says Jay once told him exactly why he didn't want Dame around. So during a recent interview, Dame claims that Jay told him years ago, quote, "I want to be known as a businessman, and I can't be known as a businessman with you next to me." Dame's response, basically, "I don't want to be next to you either." No, that's what he has said. But it didn't stop there. Dame went on to call Jay more of a figurehead than a businessman, claiming that other executives are really behind some of the biggest moves. And he even said that Jay, quote, "can't do nothing on his own." Now, obviously, you know, Dame and Jay have been taking shots at each other for years. And Jay threw a little smoke Dame's way at the Roots Picnic for that freestyle. I was there. Okay, I heard it. So apparently, look, more than 20 years after Rockefeller fell apart, they're still having to get things off of their chest. So, yeah, we'll see. All right, coming up next hour, I mean, not next hour, coming up in the 1 o'clock hour, Kevin Hart's old sex tape controversy could find its way back into the courtroom. I'll tell you what that's all about. But for all these stories and more, make sure you log on to MyMagicDC.com.
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0: JJ Hairston and YP. The Sean Mitchell and Lisa Noel Smith. 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
14: 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So we also provide support to community efforts that allows us to begin to offer coaching services pro bono. So it's not always paid services. 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So our students who have graduated, they will volunteer their time to support community projects. They will lend their time to support not only just, let's say, high school to career, but they also work with organizations.
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great day. All right, y'all, let's get into a little grown folk combo, okay? I saw this video, and I'm going to just tell you the situation, and then we can talk about it. Can you be happily in love with somebody who is not your type? Well, Mark Lamont Hill and his wife, you know, had the internet talking after she openly admitted that she has a crush on actor Jesse Williams. Okay, celebrity crush, no big deal. Everybody have like their little celebrity crush. Ain't met the man. You know, just stuff like that. But then she also named Idris Elba, Anthony Joshua. And these are men that she finds attractive. And then Mark pointed out jokingly that there is clearly a type happening here. And apparently he ain't it. And she like, yeah. So he's not her type. They're married. Okay. And it got me thinking, I know we all have eyes and get into a relationship. You know, you don't suddenly think that everybody else is unattractive, of course. But how do you feel about your man or woman openly having a crush on somebody else, and then they starting to name people that they have a crush on and that they're attracted to, and it's not you, it's not that's their type and you're not it, you know? And to put that out there publicly was kind of like, yeah, that's a little wild. So let's talk about it. How comfortable would you be with your partner having a crush, openly admitting that they had this crush, especially when the crush is clearly their type? If they vocalized that, if you knew that, would you feel a way about it? Should she have even said, because sometimes you got to keep that one, because baby, that's your husband. And you like, and then they said, they real quick, they talked about this story where, you know, Jesse Williams had contacted Mark and was like, hey, I want you to come to my party. She was like, oh, wait, he's having a party? Okay, where are we going? And the party was in L.A. They were in New York. And she was like, I don't care. We're about to. And he was like, that's when he realized that it was a little bit more than just like she was excited to meet him. It was like, oh, no, she has a crush on him. This is your wife. I don't know. I don't know how we feeling about that. But let's talk about it. 202

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Raphael, Sadiq, all I ask of you, good vibes right here on Magic 102.3. VJ in the midday, so we're inside a grown folk combo. We're talking about Mark Lamont Hill and, you know, his wife. They have the internet going. They're talking because she openly admitted that she has a crush on actor Jesse Williams, right? Celebrity crush, no big deal. But she started naming like Idris Elba, Anthony Joshua as men that she found attractive. And Mark jokingly pointed out like, well, hold on. Clearly you have a type and he ain't it. So he realized like, I'm not even my wife's type. And she's publicly admitting that she has a crush on these men. And so I want to know how comfortable. And oh, let me just say this as well. Jesse Williams is actually Mark Lamont Hill's friend. And so Jesse invited them out and she was like, oh my gosh, yeah, we're going to go. We're going to find a way to go. And he realized like, okay, this is more than she wants to meet my friend. This is, she actually has a crush on my friend. This is my man's. Yeah. So how comfortable are you with your partner having a crush? Especially when the crush is clearly their type and you're not their type. Well, on social media, Mark says, my wife knows who my celebrity crush is, and I know hers. We laugh about it. At the end of the day, we choose each other. Okay. Nicole says, one celebrity crush is cute. Once you start naming three and four people and they all look alike, now I'm looking at you different. Hey. And James in DC says, celebrity, I don't care. But if you tell me you have a crush on somebody you actually have access to, coworker, neighbor, gym, nah, now we need to talk. Oh, are there stipulations with it? Now, what if it wasn't a celebrity? What if it was, you know, a coworker that your partner told you they have a crush on? Now they got a crush on the neighbor. They got a crush on the man at the gym. Yeah, are you feeling some type of way about that? Let's keep the conversation going. 202-432-1023. Hit me up at the VJ Experience on social media. And, of course, one more option. You can download the Magic app and leave me a voice message. 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Download it at MyMagicDC.

0: 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DJ in the midday, Mick Jagger. All right, wrapping up Grown Folk Combo. Man. Okay, so we talked about Mark Lamont Hill and his wife, you know, coming to the internet. And basically, she openly admitted that she has a crush on actor Jesse Williams, who happens to be Mark Lamont Hill's friend. Like, they bros, okay? They've known each other for a very long time. And not only that, she also named, like, Idris Elba, Anthony Joshua as men that she finds attractive. And it was becoming very apparent to Mark, who kind of joked about it, but it was very clear that she has a type and he ain't it. And I'm like, okay, I guess you can happily be in love with somebody who's not your type, right? Well, listen, the people were like, hold on, wait a minute. Did she publicly admit that? So I want to know, how comfortable are you with, you know, your partner having a crush, especially when the crush is clearly their type and you're not it? You're not that. Oh, gosh. What's up, Rico?
1: I mean, I'm the type, so I ain't tripping.
0: You your wife type?
1: She like Common.
0: Negro, I almost said something else. You ain't Common.
1: I'm boring, Shawty. I'm boring.
0: Let's go to the phone lines. I'm going to let you live right now. Hello, who's this?
2: India Breckenridge.
0: All right, India. Well, let's talk about it. How comfortable would you be with your partner having a crush, especially when it's clear that you're not your partner's type?
2: Yeah, that's a little crazy. I don't think I'd be too cool with that.
0: Oh, all right. Thank you. Hello, hello. Who's this?
3: Hey, Victor's Bob calling out of Oxon Hill.
0: Hey. All right, let's talk about it.
3: I want to chime in a little bit. Now, my wife, she got a crush on Usher, and Jeezy is her baby daddy. So, I ain't even tripping because I look like a broke Jeezy a little bit. A little bit. But I'm cleaned up.
0: So you
3: I look
0: got
3: like
0: one of the bases
3: Jeezy.
0: Covered.
3: Yeah, so I just got to type and I'm fitting right in. But Usher, I ain't got no nothing for him, man.
0: Now, do you have celebrity crushes that she know about?
3: Yeah, I got celebrity crushes that she know about, but she laughs at them because my celebrity crushes ain't no jaw dropping women. It's like Hillary Clinton, stuff like that.
0: What? All
3: you
0: know what right.
3: I'm sorry to say that, but I got a big crush on Hillary.
0: She
3: Clinton.
0: Not even. She definitely not worried. Thank you. I appreciate you calling in.
3: All right, Vic. Enjoy your day.
0: You too. Hillary Clinton is his crush.
1: Something
0: his
1: wrong
0: celebrity
1: with him.
0: Crush. What? I mean, why you want? He might see something in it. You know, she married. So somebody, okay?
1: Okay.
0: You 0-2, man.
1: Hey, Janet Jackson, Shawty.
0: That's your crush?
1: That's my crush.
0: Your wife know that?
1: Yeah.
0: Okay.
1: Janet Jackson and my other crush, Toni Braxton, I just posted her today, a day of birthday.
0: All right. See, now you're taking it too far.
1: Yeah.
0: That's a whole nother topic.
1: Let's
0: all
1: get
0: right,
1: it.
0: Y'all. Listen, let's keep the conversation going. Hit me up on social media at the VJ Experience. 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
16: 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Well, executive coaching has a business trajectory that's explosive. It has been growing consistently for over 30 years, but it was exclusive in the beginning, and now it's open to almost anyone. So anyone, especially professionals in organizations, they're hiring coaches for their own personal growth and development. You can have people who are going to be providing coaching services, but what is the bonus? The bonus is providing coaching education. So then you become a provider of education for people to continue to get those certifications, to continue to get continuous education. And so that's the longer game, and that's just one vertical of our company.
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18: 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I was seriously doubting whether the Atlanta Falcons were able to pull it together at quarterback. And it's clear now that they made the right choice, handing Penix the keys, and look no further than his amazing performance at Caesars Superdome. Penix led Atlanta to a dominant 45-24 rivalry blowout against the Saints. He went 15 for 20, dropping 223 yards and touchdown pass, zero turnovers, and a crisp 127.7 passer rating. It's his cannon arm. It's his processing speed. He's taking what the defense is giving him, protecting the football. And Bijan and Brian Robinson are feasting five total rushing touchdowns. He is operating the offense efficiently, and Atlanta is tied at the top of the NFC South at 2-2. 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

0: 6 right here on the People Station. Magic 102.3, DJ in the midday. Feeling good, feeling great on this hump day. How are you? Where are you right now? Riding around and getting it? You in the city or you outside the city? You on the beltway or you on the parkway? You working from home today or you in the office? I'm being nosy. I want to know what the people doing.
1: You are a nosy pirate today, son.
0: Listen, what? I'm ready to hook somebody up. We have tickets to the R&B tour. Chris Brown and Usher. They will be here. We are the only station giving you a chance to win. All week long, too. All week long. October 17th, M&T Bank Stadium in B-More. We have your chance to be in the building. Not only that, we have a happy hour mix coming up next.
1: Yeah. Add a little crescent to the road, baby.
0: What? You're talking about me. You're talking about...
1: Add a little crescent to the road, baby.
0: And I have a very special announcement at 1 o'clock. Okay, a major announcement. I couldn't even give them a clue, a hint, nothing. And nope. I really want to like be like, so y'all can't. I just can't, guys.
1: I got one.
0: No, you cannot give a hint. We're not giving hints.
1: Okay.
0: So no.
1: All right.
0: But what were you going to say? No, tell me later. Okay. Don't tell me right now. Because I feel like your hints will give it away.
1: No, I won't.
0: Okay. Well, y'all get ready to call me

0: How about that? Mm-hmm. It's Magic 102.3.
1: Yeah, baby.
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1: Hi, it's Governor Westmore. 5 years ago, one of the first places I visited before announcing my campaign was the local barbershop to talk to some guys about their priorities. 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
1: Dina, you know how to show some love?
0: I love Magic 102.3. And I love you, Dick.
1: And I love you back, Dina. You are going to see Usher and Chris Brown.
0: Yeah.

0: day.
1: Yeah. Most definitely.
0: And the happy hour mix is just the icing on the cake.
1: Yeah.
0: Wow. On a cruise, I'm gonna be front and center, right?
1: It's gonna be epic.
0: I just need y'all to notice.
1: It's going to be episodic.
0: What?
1: Yes.
0: Oh man, thank you so much, DJ Dirty Rico.
1: Yeah.
0: Look, I went live. You had the people going. We talked about your hat being to the back because when you do that, it means business.
1: It means
0: you in a zone. It's a problem.
1: It's an issue.
0: And as Lady Boy, it's a major problem. So now we see why. But we're going to keep the party going tomorrow. That's right. Friday Eve. We're going to have to keep it there. We up here and we're going to have to take it up there.
1: Mm-hmm.

0: Make sure you get at me on Facebook, Rico Scott. I got to show some love to my nephew, Damo Lee, who lost a 17-year-old daughter due to a gun violence situation on Saturday. So I wanted to do this for all the Go-Go members to come on, wake up, man, and show some love, spread some love to our guy, Damo Lee. Dynamite drummer, that's my nephew, loving the bits and pieces.
1: Yes.
0: So show him a whole lot of love.
1: Definitely sending love and condolences to him, to the family. And, Rico, you always bring it back around, man.
0: Trying to, man.
1: We love it.
0: We champions over here.
1: Okay.
0: Champions over here.
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2: 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We're here for you whenever you need us.

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0: That's SWV right here on the People Station. Magic 102.3. VJ in the midday. The Jagger, y'all. Feeling good, feeling great. And listen, I've been telling y'all that we have a big announcement, okay? And I told you earlier today, all right, 1 o'clock is going down. 1 o'clock, I'm going to let y'all know. You don't want to miss this one. Well, guess what? I'm going to tell y'all right now, okay? I've been holding this in, and I'm just so excited because this one is special. Because we're talking about somebody from the DMV, through and through, Grammy Award-winning singer and songwriter, a man who has given us a whole catalog about, you know, love and relationships, romance, and everything that comes with it. And now, he is bringing those talents right here to Magic 102.3, starting Monday night. Raheem Devon is officially joining the Magic family. Oh, my gosh. Round of applause again. Raheem.
1: What's going on? What's up? I'm excited.
0: Sunday through Thursday, 7 p.m. until midnight. Yeah. It's the Garden of Love with Raheem Devon.
1: Yeah.
0: You know,
1: Say it again.
0: It's the Garden of Love with Raheem Devon. Yes, it sounds good.
1: It's got a good ring to it.
0: It sounds good. I am so excited about this, and I wanted to officially welcome you.
1: We have gifts, we have flowers. They gave me,
0: I got my roses
1: while we inhaling and exhaling. That's what it's about.
0: That's, you know? Right. And you're always giving flowers and giving roses and all the things. So I wanted to make sure, because we've known each other for a very long time.
1: Yeah.
0: But I wanted to make sure that you were welcomed into the family officially at Magic. Man, the lineup is crazy now. The lineup is mean. But I do have a bone to pick with you.
1: Okay.
0: Just a little one. Because I remember a conversation. This was years ago. This is when the album had came out and the Garden of Love was on there.
1: Okay.
0: And I remember telling you, like after that, like, oh my gosh, I love that song. That's my favorite song. And it wasn't until recently that I really seen you going in on the Garden of Love.
1: Yeah.
0: So I'm like, oh no, this is about to be a whole thing.
1: Oh, I manifested this moment for sure. Like, you know what I mean? Like, you know,
0: I was like, that was my favorite song for the longest time.
1: You know, during COVID, like I planned out like what I wanted to happen over the next 10 years, you know what I'm saying? Like on a real serious note. And this was one of the things, you know what I mean? And I'm like 6 years into the plan. Mm-hmm. Man, like prayer and manifestation is a real thing. God is a real thing. You know what I mean? I'm just like extremely excited to be part of the family, you know, to be under the umbrella, you know, and you know, at the fingertips of Mrs. Hughes, Mrs. H, you know what I mean?
0: Well, you know what? We're going to take it back to the beginning, and then we got to talk a little bit, because you can't just roll up in here and just be like, oh, I got a new show on Magic, but we got to let the people know about the catalog, okay?
2: World, the street is all right.
0: Let's go.

0: You know that's my favorite part. I'm on my way right now. Sound like you knocked everything over in the studio. Guess who loves you more? Yeah. Well, apparently Raheem does. Okay,
1: yeah, you know,
0: right here on Magic 102.3. Because if you are just tuning in,
2: guess who loves you more?
0: Starting Monday night, Raheem Devon is officially joining the Magic family, the Garden of Love,
1: with
0: Raheem Devon. Sunday through Thursday, 7 p.m. until midnight. I am just so excited. We wanted to have a whole little welcome party situation for you, to welcome you to the family. And, you know, even though we've known each other for a long time, this feels like a fresh, new situation, a new start. How are you feeling about everything?
1: I'm feeling good. I'm feeling really good. I'm feeling blessed. I'm feeling favored, you know, and you know, it's something that I always wanted to do. You know the times I would come in here and fill. I think I even filled in for you a few times. You know, back in the day. So if, you know, anybody that knows my journey and knows me, that this is, you know, something I've been wanting to do for a long time. And then the fact that I'm syndicated too. You know, to be in multiple cities. You know, B-more, Philly. You know what I mean. Shout out to Richmond. You know, Atlanta, Georgia. Yeah, man, we finna turn it up.
0: And you know, the Garden of Love. Sounds, you know, bigger in this situation than just coming on, playing slow jams.
1: Yeah.
0: What are we stepping into when we enter the garden every night? Like, what do you want this show to feel like for listeners?
1: Grown, sexy conversation, you know, advice, you know, healing, therapy, you know, therapeutic rather, you know, and then of course, you know, for me, man, nothing moves without the music. So we got to have the best of the best of the slow jams, whether it's today, 2K, back in the day, whatever the vibes are, you know, one thing, you know, about being in radio and being in media and being blessed to be able to, you know, play slow jams for the last 2 years has been that all these songs are different BPMs, but they have one thing in common. You know, they're like a time capsule, you know, if you will, for, you know, for different moments in our life, you know what I mean? So as I say on the air, you know, good, bad, or indifferent, we're going to have a song for every occasion. And, you know, I don't have all the answers like Kanye says, but, you know, I'm going to talk that talk and make it do what it do.
0: And I love that you are inviting listeners into the show. You know, you've got Caramel Kisses where people can leave messages shouting out who they're sending love to that. Then you have the affirmations of the week, which is much needed.
1: Yeah.
0: And coming from Raheem, you know, you know, they're going to go deep.
1: Hey,
0: okay.
1: Little song.
0: Okay. And then there's the Garden of Love lines where people can call in and they can share what's on their heart. And, you know, that could get interesting. So just how deep are you going to go into the garden? Because, you know, the DMV like to tell all their business. Are you giving advice?
1: Hey, look, like, I'm giving advice. Nothing's taboo. You know, we got the love line already set up. You know what I mean? So you'll be able to hit the love line.
0: With the love king.
1: Yeah, with the love king. You know what I'm saying? Get that love talk, you know? You know, in good, bad, or indifferent, you know, I realize that, you know, on and off stage, people remember how you make them feel. So I'm just here to make you feel something. When you hear my music, I want to make you feel something. When you see me live, I want to make you feel something. When I'm doing community work, I want to make you feel something. And when you hear me on the air, you know, in the Garden of Love, I want to make you feel something.
0: Well, okay, I have one more question before we go to break, because we got to get into all the things that you are doing off the mic as well.
1: Yep. Okay.
0: Like you said, in the community. And I want to know, do you think after all these years of making the kind of music that, you know, talks about intimacy, healing, heartbreak, the complicated relationships, do you think that music has prepared you to now have these conversations with people every night? Because it's like, I've been through that chapter, or I've experienced this, or my friends have experienced this.
1: Absolutely. You know, I think, you know, I pride myself in doing everything that I do with authenticity.
0: Yeah.
1: You know what I mean? So it's important to me to, you know, be able to give honest advice. You know what I mean? It might not always be the right advice. You know what I mean?
0: Is it a little toxic, right, Raheem? Okay, I know you sounding all sensual and all that today.
1: Is it a
0: little toxic?
1: I mean, yeah, we got some toxic things we got to address. You know what I mean? Like, you know what I mean? You know, we gonna make it do what we do. I ain't going to give y'all all the secret sauce. You got to tune in.
0: Raheem Devon, official officially a part of the Magic Family starting Monday night. We got more with Raheem coming up right here on Magic 102.3.
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the world is Black Tony. 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

0: Yes, just got paid right here on the People Station. Magic 102.3, VJ in the midday. Mick Jagger, let me tell you something. Who is in the building right now? Raheem Devon! If you missed it, starting Monday night, Raheem Devon is officially joining the Magic family. Oh, man, I feel like it's payday. It feels good around here.
1: Cha-ching.
0: The energy has shifted
1: around here. You get a bag, and you get a bag.
0: Yes. The

0: Garden of Love with Raheem Devon, Sunday through Thursday. Yeah. I already got text messages. You know, my aunt is a hardcore, I mean, magic listener, P1, okay? Yeah. And she was like, I'm going to be listening every night. Like, she's very excited.
1: What's your auntie name?
0: Lily.
1: Let me turn on my sass.
0: Okay, hold on. Go ahead.
1: Hey, Auntie Lily. This is Raheem Devon, and I'm so excited for you to be tuned into the Garden of Love.
0: Oh! Wait a minute. She is very excited right now. I already know she cheesing. Yes. So that is just a little bit of what you're going to get, okay, in the Garden of Love. And if you know the song, that's why I'm excited, because I told you, this is my favorite song, so... I'm happy about this.
1: Look, you might get a serenade. You never know with me. You might get a live concert. Not for me, but I mean, one of my cool friends might bring Tank to come through one time. And serenade. You just never know what you're going to get in the Garden of Love.
0: Is it something different, like, every time? As far as, like, are you going to go left? Are you going to do the unexpected?
1: I mean, listen,
0: Cause I know how you can get.
1: Yeah, it's nightly ritual. You know what I mean? This is gonna be the new nighttime ritual. You know what I mean? Like, you know, it's time for something new, fresh. You know what I mean?
0: And yeah.
1: I'm looking forward to being that.
0: And you know what? And when you say new and fresh and all the things, you know, I was looking at a video of you in concert,
1: mm-hmm.
0: and. There was some water.
1: Well, you can't. Let's get right to it. In the Garden of Love, please understand. Okay, okay. Please overstand. I need you to overstand. In the Garden of Love, you know, that's where the seeds will be planted and the waters will be flowered. You know, and the flowers will be watered and all the good things.
0: Oh, okay.
1: Yeah.
0: All right.
1: Splash Gordon on them streets.
0: Do they?
1: Yeah, in them R&B streets. They call me Splash Gordon. That's my new
0: So is that why you're pouring the water on yourself
1: you got to come to the show. See, that's the thing.
0: You got to come to the new
1: and see the
0: show. Yeah, because I said, wait a minute, is Raheem getting naked at his shows now?
1: You got to see, you got to leave something for the imagination.
0: Okay.
1: Y'all phones up.
0: You have no problem. Oh, now we got to lock the phones up.
1: And the Dave Chappelle on y'all.
0: Now, how do you feel about that, though? Like, locking the phones up. Do you feel that makes the audience more engaged what's happening on stage?
1: So when Prince was living, Prince would do it as well. But there would be a moment in the show, mm-hmm. where they would unlock your phone and allow you to, you know, do videos and photos and all the things. I love it, actually. I mean, I think it's not so much that we don't want you to get the content as an artist, mm-hmm. but there's nothing more disheartening than looking down in the front row or four rows back and seeing somebody like head down on their phone, not paying attention to the show,
0: trying to post
1: or just doing too much. You know what I mean? I last time I saw Dave Chappelle, it was just like,
0: oh, I had to put, and you know what? And that was like, that was a hard 2-3 hours.
1: Well, you don't realize how addicted you are to your phone.
0: Right.
1: Too.
0: Exactly.
1: You know what I mean?
0: Cause I kept reaching for it.
1: And ultimately I feel like, you know, the fans, the supporters, like they're there for the sense of escapism. So escape, yeah. I think having a phone and not having a distraction allows you to, escape. You know,
0: really immerse yourself in the garden of love.
1: In the experience, you know what I mean?
0: Yeah.
1: You know, so yeah, for sure.
0: And you've always made your shows an experience.
1: Mm-hmm.
0: And, you know, I say every time you kind of level up and level up to the point where like, oh, you right there on the line. Is that something that's intentional for you? Like, okay, let me see how I can just take it up another notch.
1: Yeah, it's not so much that I'm in competition with someone else, more so I'm competing with myself and challenging myself. Like, I want to be great. I want to, you know, at the end of the day,
0: yeah,
1: I feel like I'm building legacy. I want to be one of the greatest of all time at what I do. You know what I mean?
0: Yeah.
1: And I feel like, you know, as you grow as an artist, as you grow as a songwriter in all these spaces, you know, there's always room for growth. You know what I mean? When you start believing that you can't grow,
0: mm-hmm.
1: you know, that's when you, I feel like that's the point where you begin to drink your own Kool-Aid, you know what I mean?
0: And you stop yourself.
1: Yeah,
0: you stop
1: for sure.
0: Yeah. And so people know Raheem Devon, the mm-hmm. artist,
1: mm-hmm.
0: but when the mic is... off, okay, and you're not performing, there is Raheem, the community advocate. There's Raheem, the father. Yeah. You know, what are some of the things that are near and dear to your heart that you, you know, make sure that you are involved in, you know, outside of radio, outside of music?
1: Yeah, I mean, obviously being present for family and things of that nature, you know what I mean?
0: Yeah.
1: But I'm a community guy, you know, ever since I started the Love Life Foundation, whether it's, you know, fighting domestic violence, you know, advocating for mental health, the test scholarship fund, or, you know, or the work that I do with Gilead, you know, for HIV awareness, talking sexual health, conversations about PrEP, you know, you know, whatever it is, like, you know, it's about connecting with community and tackling the things that we're dealing with. You know what I mean? And a lot of these cases, as black folks, we're being disproportionately affected. You know what I mean? So the information is not going to get out there if I don't use the platform the way that I can, you know?
0: Yeah.
1: So, you know, but it's also to lead by example and aspire to inspire. You don't have to be Raheem Devon to start a movement. All you got to do is get up, simply go out and start and move. You know what I mean? And be mobile and get active, you know?
0: I love that. And, you know, and you do showcase that. You show yourself actually, you know, being out there, touching the people. But I just feel like, you know, you're a private person as well, right?
1: For sure.
0: And so now with the Garden of Love, I feel like we're going to, it's like a little window of, you know, letting us into your world and that other side of it. Because people will say, oh, no, Raheem, he's serious. He's just, Raheem is serious.
1: Yeah, I mean, there's a lot of tones and textures to me. I'm old school in the sense of, like, the mystery. There still should be a mystery to artists, you know what I mean?
0: In a
1: world where everything is so microwave, you know, driven and accessible. I am accessible without being accessible, though. Like, you know what I mean?
0: Okay.
1: If that makes sense. You know?
0: It does.
1: Yeah.
0: So since this is the Garden of Love, I need one little preview before Monday. Mm-hmm. So, you know, I want to know, what's one piece of relationship advice that you've learned at this stage of your life that you wish you would have known when you were younger?
1: Oh, man. Don't treat someone that you date like a girlfriend. Don't treat a girlfriend like a wife. And don't treat a wife like... A girlfriend is someone that you date.
0: Very important advice.
1: Yeah. I think you know, transparency is important. You know what I mean?
0: Mm-hmm.
1: You know, the older I get, I value human connection. You know what I mean? In the world of AI and technology and all the things, you know, and communication, just like those, you know, those raw, just raw honesty, like, is in my opinion, the best advice. You know what I mean?
0: Raw honesty.
1: Yeah, raw. Just raw.
0: Just out there.
1: Yeah,
0: just,
1: yeah.
0: Okay.
1: You know? Yeah.
0: Do you still believe in love?
1: Absolutely. You know what I mean? Like, you know, you can't, but the greatest love you can have is the love that you have for yourself, though.
0: Come
1: you
0: know on. I mean? I knew you was one of the...
1: That's real.
0: Yeah, that's real.
1: I mean? And I would say, you know, I'll give you this jewel too. Happiness requires selfishness.
0: Can you expand?
1: I mean, happiness requires selfishness. That's pretty much just like, what more you want me to expand?
0: I mean, it's
1: like
0: a conversation there, but okay, we'll save it for the Garden of Love.
1: But not at the expense of you know, a broken heart.
0: Right.
1: You know what
0: right.
1: I mean? Collateral damage, you know?
0: Yeah. Well, we can keep this conversation going Monday night. Y'all make sure you are tuned in, that you are locked in to the Garden of Love with Raheem Devon.
1: Indeed.
0: He's officially a part of the Magic family. We are so excited about this. Sunday through Thursday, 7 p.m. until midnight. You got to wind down with Raheem. And now I'm going to go ahead and give you the honor of introducing this new record, right?
1: Yeah.
0: And you got to tell us the inspiration behind it and give us the vibe of the entire song.
1: Man, the pleasure will be mine. You know, I would probably say legendary bag, was in my Marvin Gaye bag, you know what I mean?
0: Yeah.
1: I was going for, you know, a wedding song of the decade, you know what I'm saying?
0: You have a couple of those.
1: Yeah, it's one of those records that doesn't go away. You know, I'm definitely want to make records that that, you know, that speak, you know what I mean? Mm-hmm. Like, you know, that speak, it's a conversation piece, you know, if you will. And with that being said, this is my new single. We're currently 14 on the charts in the country. We had it for number one. I predict this is going to be my second number one within 12 months. It's called The Pleasure Will Be Mine. Pleasure Will Be Mine. And you heard it first right here on Magic 102.3, People Station.
2: Love King. Love King forever. Your face, turn me up. I like this. 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And then you

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Yeah, we are the People Station Magic 102.3. BJ in the mix, eh? Mick Jagger, y'all. Man, I'm so excited. Listen, shout out to Raheem Devon, who has officially joined the Magic family. Check him out Monday night, y'all. 7 p.m. until midnight, The Garden of Love with Raheem Devon. Yes, that was my big announcement. And how big was that? Whoo! All right, so, and we had, like, we got cupcakes, we got flowers, we had to get the things. We had to get all the things. That's how we welcome our people here. 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Y'all, Howard, Bowie, Morgan, Dale State, Virginia State, North Carolina A&T, North Carolina Central, and so many more. 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Good luck.

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0: 93 DJ in the midday. Feeling good, feeling great. So happy that Raheem Devon is officially joining the Magic family. This Monday night, y'all, 7 p.m., The Garden of Love with Raheem Devon. Yes, you don't want to miss that. And you don't want to miss your opportunity to win tickets. That's why I'm getting caller number 10. Hello, hello. Who's this?
1: Amber.
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0: And we love you back. You are going to the Capitol Battle of the Bands. October 25th. SECU Stadium. You're going to have a great time. Congratulations.
1: Thank you so much.
0: Y'all know I got Local and Trending coming up next, right? Okay.

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Day. Headlines happening in and around the DMV. Well, did you hear? The FCC is considering a change that could mean a lot more political robocalls heading into the November election. So right now, federal law bans most robocalls to cell phones unless you've given permission to receive them. But a conservative group called the Club for Growth is asking the FCC to waive those rules for political calls, including calls that use AI-generated or pre-recorded voices. Now, supporters say the change would make it easier for political groups to reach voters, including in different languages. But consumer advocates warn that it could also open the door to flood unwanted or even misleading calls right before the election. Now, we've already seen the potential problem here. During the 2024 presidential primary, voters in New Hampshire received calls featuring an AI-generated voice that sounded like then-President Joe Biden and encouraged people not to vote in the primary. Like, how is that even legal? The FCC is taking public comments on the proposal and could make a decision as soon as later this month. Meanwhile, Uber and Lyft drivers are pushing back against more robo-taxis in D.C. Dozens of rideshare drivers protested outside the Wilson Building yesterday over a proposed bill that would allow autonomous ride services like Waymo to expand in the district. Now, drivers say they're concerned self-driving vehicles could cut into their income and eventually eliminate jobs. The robo-taxi bill has not yet been scheduled for a vote. Have y'all been in those, like, driverless cars? I don't know. I've seen too many horror stories. Like,

0: extra parking enforcement. So the D.C. Council has passed the Strategic Parking Enforcement Act, which would allow business improvement districts and event organizers to pay the city for targeted parking enforcement using DPW working overtime. Okay, DPW officers, getting that overtime pay. Well, supporters say the extra enforcement could help free up parking spaces and crack down on unsafe and illegal parking. How about just make more parking available? Get rid of some of these bike lanes. I'm just going to keep saying that, especially in the residential areas. But the bill is now heading to the mayor's office. And finally, if you use one of IKEA's smaller DC area locations, you've got some closings coming. IKEA is shutting down 3 of its plan and order locations in the region. The Georgetown store closes October 18th. Annapolis closes October 31st. And Fairfax will close on November 30th. IKEA says it's shifting more of its investment toward home delivery, pickup services, and its online shopping experience. All right. Well, listen, for all these stories and more happening in and around the DMV, make sure you log on to mymagicdc.com.
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gonna do right here is we gonna smooth it out. 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MC.

0: right here on the People Station, Magic 102.3, BJ in the Midday. Well, you know, it is time for me to get on up out of here, but one more again, you know, we got to celebrate and welcome DMV's very own Raheem Devon to the Magic family.
1: Thank you again.
0: Yes. So I know you were doing, like, interviews and everything with the other markets that you're going to be in.
1: Yeah.
0: But tell the people one more time when you're going to be on.
1: It's official. I'm part of the Magic family here, the Urban One family here. I will be here starting Monday at 7 p.m. Monday, 7 p.m. And it'll be, you know, every Sunday through Thursday. You know, 4 weeks work, you know, giving you what you need at the appropriate speed, nice and slow, from 7 to midnight. The Garden of Love, with your guy, Radio Raheem Devon.
0: All right. Bringing all that sexy talk to the midday.
1: Pick it up.
0: And y'all have been friends, you and Rico.
1: Yeah,
0: I mean, brothers forever.
2: Forever.
0: So, you know, we hyped that rise here.
2: Let me tell you something. What's crazy about it is, When I talked to him last week, and hearing his voice and him like excited about the whole situation going into motion.
0: Yeah.
2: He like, bro, I'm up, man. He said, I don't even know what I'm doing up this way. I said, yeah, you do. Yeah, I do. He said, man,
0: excited.
2: I can't wait. He said, I'm out here on the road, but man, bro, this is something different. And the thing is, I love this dude because his energy and his heart goes into every project that he puts his name in front of or behind.
0: That's right.
2: You know what I'm saying? And he's, I mean, when I tell you this right here, some of y'all gonna get in trouble because you're gonna leave work. The ones that work late at night, you're gonna leave
0: that
2: work.
0: Late night shift.
2: Yeah, you're gonna leave
0: that
2: work.
0: Graveyard shift.
2: You know what I'm saying? So, I mean, it's going to be something. Buckle up, buttercup.
1: Somebody going to get perked.
0: Oh, Lord. I don't think I want to listen.
2: The Percocet.
1: I told you, somebody going to get perked.
2: The Percocet.
1: You know, it's where the seeds get planted and the flowers get watered.
0: Well, okay.
1: Out of love, baby.
0: Well, let me ease on into listening because I ain't trying to. I don't want no problem.
1: Ease on down the road.
0: Exactly. Exactly. Well, we are happy, so excited for you to join the family. And of course, I already know that you had your outfit laid out for today because you was just so, you know, ready to just be here.
1: You know what? I did have my outfit laid out.
0: I know, like first day
1: of school. This is one of the
2: first day of school.
1: I definitely have a look.
0: I'm a killer
1: with
0: this.
1: I actually earned my t-shirt. You know what I'm saying?
0: I'm about to kill
1: my TV one. My TV one.
0: Represent.
1: Yeah, I came prepared.
0: Come
1: baby.
0: On with you the represent me? T-shirt.
1: Co-worker, I'm your co-worker.
0: Oh, oh man,
1: it's the Garden of Love.
0: Yes.
1: I've been practicing and everything.
0: Yes. Well, we are excited about it. This is going to be one for the books, y'all. So make sure you tune in to Raheem Devon Sunday through Thursday, but it's starting this Monday night, all right? And it's time for me to get on up out of here and make way for the Russ Parr Show. They are going to get you through the rest of your ride home into your evening. Hit me up on social media at the VJ Experience. Love you for listening, DMV. Bye, Ra.
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7: 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I said, a minute is what you mean. 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It's the opening. Showtime.
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0: Dear God, ruler of the entire universe, I thank you. I love you, and I praise your holy name. Throughout these uncertain times, I will always depend on you for comfort and direction. You are my rock, my refuge, and my unshakable hope. Even when the world around me shifts direction, you do not change. You are the constant in my life. When I am fearful of what tomorrow may bring, I'm relieved because I know that you are with me, because you and you alone are God. Strengthen my heart, steady my thoughts, and know that I place my confidence in your mercy and grace. In all ways, I acknowledge your existence, and I pray that you will bless my life, my family, my friends, my loved ones, my co-workers, and even those who may even wish me ill. For with you, only goodness is ever present and everlasting. Hallelujah and amen.
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1: What up, y'all? It's Russ Parr. Yes, the whole crew's here. Coming up today, what you won't do Wednesday. All right, now, you know what to do. I'll tell you when to call.

it's your boy Ricky Smiley. Are you on your way from Alexandria to the district? How about on the Beltway? Or cutting through traffic on Georgia Avenue into the city? Well, wherever you are in the right place. 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

0: Magic 102.3, yes, we are the People Station. Oh, beautiful day in the neighborhood today, y'all.
1: It is beautiful.
0: It is nice, there. 73 degrees outside. It was cold
2: as hell this morning. Brother.
0: Yes.
1: It's like you don't know how to dress.
0: And
1: for
0: you
1: this
0: know
1: weather.
0: When the weather changes, right? When your tire light comes on.
1: Your tire pressure? It's not that cold.
0: No, but whenever there's a slight change,
1: yeah,
0: all the lights are on in the car.
1: It's so true. Wow. It's that tire pressure light comes on
0: and
1: every time.
0: Do I have a nail? So I go to the dealership. $150. Yeah, we adjusted it. What did you adjust, homie?
2: What
0: did you adjust
2: you,
0: for?
2: You paid?
0: Yeah.
2: Just for them to put air in your tire?
0: No, I thought there was a nail. Oh, we had to do an inspection and all that crap, you know. You know, that's some BS, man.
2: Not for no TPS light. Oh, they ripped you off.
0: Well, you know, Albert, you know, you're trying to make me feel bad for something that just happened to me, and you didn't comfort at all. You're my friend. You're my buddy. I expected some comfort. You gave me nothing.
2: Well, no, I was being a real friend.
0: No, you're being a real ass. Let's just keep it real. You annoyed the hell
1: Why
0: out of me, man.
1: Why are you calling this man an
0: because
1: ass?
0: Because he could have been comforting.
1: Russ.
0: He's like, oh, you paid money for that?
1: Man.
0: You know,
2: right.
0: Down
2: just
0: to me. You're talking
2: for
0: down
2: the
0: to me.
2: TPS light?
1: I see both people's
2: sides. The first thing
1: sides.
2: They should have did was put air in the tire.
1: You know, can you just be
0: that's
1: a little it. Bit more empathetic? I think
0: that's
1: what Russ is asking for. Some
0: Thank
1: empathy.
0: Thank you, baby. Thank
1: you're
0: you.
1: You're welcome.
0: Thank you. That's all I'm asking,
1: you
0: Albert.
1: You are in your feelings.
2: So you're doing welcome. Like the lady did Sunny Hostin, huh?
1: No. Right. Don't even compare. Yeah.
0: But she had a point, though. Stop being a lawyer and all this stuff.
1: Yeah.
0: Let's see a softer side.
1: Show some emotion,
0: she's
1: some kindness.
0: She's a smart chick. She really is smart.
2: Well, some of us are just very literal. I'm that type of person.
0: No, you're ill. Literal. All right, Albert.
2: Somebody
1: you meant
2: tripping.
1: Illiterate.
0: Hey, coming up today, y'all. Uh-huh. In case you missed it, that's coming up. But also, what you won't do Wednesday. You got to tell us what you won't do. And that's coming up at about 4:40 this afternoon.
1: And also, we have tickets to see Stevie Wonder. Woo! And I know people want those tickets as well as Battle of the Bands.
0: All right, enough.
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0: JJ Hairston and YP. The Sean Mitchell and Lisa Noel Smith. 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

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Got to check him out, y'all. 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
1: Hi.
0: Who's this?
1: Yolanda.
0: Yolanda.
2: Hey, Yolanda.
0: How you doing, girl?
1: Hi. Oh, my gosh. I finally got you, Rex.
0: Yes, you got me. Where are you calling from?
1: I'm in Maryland right now.
0: Oh, you didn't sound excited about that. Well, listen, I don't know what you're doing on October 25th, but you and a friend can go down and watch a real show. I'm talking about marching bands.
1: Okay.
0: Yes, it's the Capitol Battle of the Bands. Everybody loves it. Wear something really nice, man, because they be out there stepping and stomping and doing the whole thing.
2: Good.
0: It is awesome.
2: Shout out to Bowie State University and their band. Mm-hmm. Yes.
0: HU's going to be there. Morgan State, Virginia State, North Carolina, A&T, North Carolina Central. I used to go out there and speak all the time.
1: Okay.
0: So you're going to be up in there.
1: This is my first time going. I never went.
2: Oh.
0: It's going to be, I'm telling you right now, I want you to call me on Monday, the 27th, and tell me what you thought about it.
2: It's so fun. It's a celebration of Black excellence. My family went. We had such a great time, and we're going again this
0: year. You're
2: going
0: to love the discipline of these bands. You're going to love the way they play music and how they can march and step with rhythm. It's beautiful.
2: And I love when the drums, they battle each other. Oh, man. They
0: get
2: real serious.
1: Yeah, that is awesome.
0: All right, Yolanda, hold on the line. Let me get some help from you, okay?
1: Okay.
0: All right, baby.
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Raheem Navon is walking around the studio and stuff, and he says he's going to come back tomorrow and he's going to talk to us. So I'm happy about that. Anyway, I love his new record. 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

The countdown is on. It's the One Voyage 2026 hosted by Ricky Smiley. 6 days, one incredible ship. And only a few cabins are left, y'all. The concerts, the food, the experiences. Man, y'all don't want to miss this.

0: Drink something nasty. Throw it up. Magic 102.3. Yes, we are the People Station. Hey, coming up at 4:40, we're talking about 20 minutes from now. We are doing What You Won't Do Wednesday. You just got to call us and tell us what you won't do.
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0: Tanisha.
4: I love Jasmine Guy, and I just want to give her more flowers because she really has, you know, gone through so much with people criticizing her and her looks, and she's not letting that stop her. Jasmine Guy is getting ready to tell her story, and yes, the story includes some very personal moments with Tupac Shakur. I hope Jada don't get mad about that. Guy and her daughter, Imani Guy Duckett, just launched the first episode of A Different Girl, The Making of the Memoir. It's a three-part video series leading up to her upcoming book. In the first episode, Jasmine talks about seeing Alvin Ailey's revelations for the first time and experiencing what she calls the presence of greatness. So it talks about her journey as a dancer. Nice. Her memoir, A Different Girl, is co-written by Imani and arrives February 9th of 2027. And episode 2 of the video series will drop November 17th.
0: Why are people so cruel?
4: They're just hateful.
0: And here's, you know, here's one other thing I want to bring out. It's a pet peeve as I was listening to you. When people pass, people want to know what happened. They want us to tell you how they passed. That's a personal thing with the family. If the family wants to share it with you, then so be it.
4: This is true. I do believe that. I think a lot of people want to know just because they feel that attachment to that person. And that's what comes with fame, right? Mm-hmm. So you feel like they were a part of your life and the soundtrack of your life. So I do understand that. But real quick, also, the book is going to cover her time as a dancer. Like I said, school days, a different world, and her struggles with depression, self-esteem, and racism in the industry.
0: This whole thing didn't help.
4: I know. She might as well write another chapter and add that in there. Sean Diddy Combs is taking another expensive L in court. This time, it's going to cost him $478,000. A judge has ordered Diddy to pay NBC Universal $478,000 in attorney's fees after the media company successfully defeated his lawsuit over Peacock's documentary, Diddy, The Making of a Bad Boy. The lawsuit started in February of 2025 when Diddy sued the companies for at least $100 million, accusing them of spreading false claims and conspiracy theories connecting him to murders, sexual abuse involving minors, and other serious misconduct.
0: He did get accused of some of those things that I got charged with, and he's doing time for it.
4: Yeah, and here's the thing. Sir, all you got to do is stop paying for those massages and all that you know, special treatment you get in there, and go ahead and give him that money
5: instead.
4: They're
5: not $478,000.
0: And what are they using for lube?
4: Okay.
5: Wow.
4: And finally, Tyrese and his longtime girlfriend, Zelly, are proving that love can still be first class, even when the seats are definitely not in first class. The couple is flying coach to L.A. in this post that he posted, right? And the two were cuddled up in economy with the caption, "Even in coach, our love is still first class."
0: Oh, that is so sweet.
4: Tyrese says that Zelly is the reason they're not sitting up front after they checked out the prices for first class tickets.
0: It's crazy.
4: Zelly said basically, absolutely not. And when Tyrese asked if he could still fly first class without her, she gave him a choice. She said, "You can go there or you can let me sit next to someone else."
0: Right.
4: And he's like, "I'm not going to have anybody try and flirt, you know, with my one whenever."
5: He's not like LeBron James' wife, huh?
0: Right. I have personal experience because it's my 34th anniversary this weekend, and I was looking at first class flights to take my wife somewhere, so we decided to stay home.
4: Because the prices are just up more than 23% in August compared to last year.
0: Yeah, that's
4: so
0: what
4: that
0: it is.
4: Jet fuel, so a lot of people are not going to be in first class, and that's okay. And that was just in case you missed it with me, Tanisha Nicole.
0: Thanks, girl.
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0: right now, 202-432-1023. What you won't do Wednesday. What you won't do. You got to call me right now. Let's go. The lines are filling up. Get in, girl.
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0: Sports Park Morning Show back in the day, but now it's the afternoons. And we're kicking it and loving it because I ain't got to wake up every day. I love it. I do. No, but back in the day when I used to do the morning show, we used to do What You Won't Do Wednesdays.
1: Yep.
0: Everybody called in because everybody got something to complain about. They do. And so what we want you all to do is just sit back.
2: Go check it out.
3: Okay, yo, you're going to love this. All right.
2: What you won't do.
4: It's time for What You Won't Do.
5: Oh, hell no.
0: Ah, hell yeah. That's what we're doing here. I just go right to the phone lines. That's 202-432-1023. If you would like to tell us what you won't do, because there's a lot of things we won't put up with. Some of that foolishness you people be coming at us with. Hello, who's this? Oh, I didn't turn up your button. Hello, who's this?
6: Hi, this is Gigi. How are you, Russ?
0: I am just fine. Gigi, what you won't do, girl?
6: What I won't do is allow you to cut me off in traffic and don't expect me to return the favor.
7: Oh, you petty when you're driving, huh?
1: Be careful out there. People be lunching.
0: Yeah.
6: Cut me off. I'll be cutting me off and wave that hand or say thank you or can I get over or something.
0: Oh, yeah.
7: Ain't that rude?
0: And you know what I hate is if I cannot see your headlights in my rearview mirror, you are too close. Okay?
6: Exactly. And then don't use their turn signals.
1: Yeah. No, they don't.
0: Yeah.
7: But see, I feel like when I put my turn signal on, that's when they speed up and they don't let you over.
0: Exactly. All right, 202-432-1023, What You Won't Do Wednesday, that's what we're doing. We'll do it every Wednesday at 4:40, and that's the bottom line. What you won't do is if I talk to your child and say, hey, Johnny, how you doing today? What? If you say something like that to me, you should correct him.
1: Preach.
0: He's a grown man.
7: Yeah.
0: It's not what, huh?
7: Mm-hmm.
1: Yes, sir.
0: Okay.
7: Agreed.
0: No, it's yes, sir.
7: Agreed.
0: Or call me Uncle Russ. I don't care.
7: Yeah.
0: You know, some of these people, man, you just let your kids get away with murder because that's a reflection of you.
1: Preach.
0: Okay?
7: Okay, I'm going to share what you won't do.
0: Go ahead.
7: What you won't do is be in yoga class on the mat next to me.
0: Mm.
7: And while we're doing one of them stretches, you pass gas.
0: Oh, yeah.
7: And people think it's me. What you won't do, why don't you make sure
0: own it.
7: You step outside. Just say, sorry, excuse me, my bad.
1: I'm sorry, it was me.
7: Yeah. Yes, they should.
0: But in those hot gyms, it gets stagnant. It will stay right there. You can walk through it, man, and almost lose your eyebrows.
7: Got me looking crazy.
0: Okay.
1: Don't let no static cling go on. I'm going to be on fire.
0: Magic 102.3, what you won't do. Hello?
8: What I won't do is allow any of my three sons to act like they run me. Hello?
7: No.
0: Now, how do they do that?
8: They're not. Well, they think that I have money just grown out of my ears and everything. Whenever they can't pay their bills. They want me to pay it. It's just that one, that middle child. Go get him, Russ.
0: Oh. I ain't going to say nothing because my middle son.
1: Like, Ma, you got it.
0: There is a such thing as middle child syndrome.
8: Yeah, if you can't pay it, let me know. I might help you.
0: And so these
8: you can't pay your cell phone bill, try to tell an AT&T you don't have it yet. See if you have a phone to talk on, okay?
0: Oh. So let me ask you, are your sons adults?
8: Yes. Army, veteran, was.
0: Okay. Wow. And thank you for your service. But I'm going to say this.
1: Amen.
0: It's like a lot of these folks, man, they grow up, and it's our fault because we gave and gave. And
1: they feel entitled.
0: And we didn't want the middle child to feel like he was left out, you know?
7: You know what? It's so funny.
8: I'm sorry, but that was not me.
0: No,
8: I have two other sons that grew up in the same household with the same parents, mm-hmm. and they call him out. Mm. I'm fully justified. I wasn't apologetic in the first place, but I'm just saying.
7: Heard that.
0: All right.
7: Let him know.
0: You sound like a veteran. Thank you for that, sweetheart. I appreciate
7: Man.
0: That.
8: You're welcome.
0: All right, baby.
7: Yeah, I agree. I mean, sometimes we do overcompensate for these kids. I know my fiance, she was like, listen, Elijah needs to pay a bill. Like, he needs to pay his
0: car
7: insurance or something.
0: Yeah.
7: Because they feel entitled to our money to take care of their bills.
0: And what you won't do is forget that I do pay for some bills, like car insurance, because we got a family plan.
7: Uh-huh.
0: And the plan was that you were supposed to pay me every month. And I haven't received one payment from any of my children in 15 to 16 years.
7: Wow. Oh, my gosh.
0: Okay, that's what I'm
1: talking about. You got it, Dad.
0: Yeah. Yeah, you know, USAA is great. I know they don't run an advertising, but they should. But they have a great family plan.
7: Yeah.
0: So I said, hey, kids, you don't have to go out and get your own. Just pay me every month.
7: They don't slide you no money?
0: No! It's been so long, they forgot that they even have to pay for car insurance.
7: Oh, they were like, oh, who's been paying for this?
0: I get them now.
5: 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If you have questions or concerns, talk with your healthcare provider. 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
1: Master P,
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1: Manny Fresh,
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1: Hello.
0: Who is this?
1: This is Jackie.
0: Jackie, guess what? You are going to see Stevie Wonder.
1: Yes, I've never seen him yet.
2: Yes, he's going to be at the Key of Life 50th Anniversary Tour going down November 23rd at Capital One Arena, girl.
0: And you're going to be up in there.
1: Right.
0: You know, this is the toughest ticket to get in the country. And everybody says, and it's an amazing.
1: They were all sold out.
0: Yes. My wife went the day they went on sale, and they had it like a 15,000 people waiting list.
2: Waiting, yeah. Mm-hmm. You got lucky, girl.
0: You don't have to wait with us.
1: Thank you, Jesus.
2: Won't he do it?
0: Yes. Hold on the line. I got to get some information from you, okay?
1: All right.
0: Stay right there. I got you, girl.
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6: As two rap empires come together for one unforgettable night.
0: Wait a minute, Six. You're not supposed to be a commercial, homie. And that's Russ Parr hitting the wrong buttons again. It's what I do on a regular basis. And, you know, people get mad at me and stuff, and they're going like, Russ, just A+. He's up in his office right now. Damn it! What are you doing? We're supposed to have the mix right now. And so what I did was we have a system here where I hit the wrong button, and the mix went away and went right to the commercial. So I know everybody's annoyed and irritated, and nobody's more annoyed than Tanisha Nicole.
2: I'm so annoyed.
0: She's so pissed off right now. But Albert lets me slide when making mistakes, and I appreciate that about you, Albert.
7: You're human.
0: Man, thank you. Thank you so much. And so basically what we're doing
7: is just operator error. That's it.
0: Yeah. And we're just kind of stalling, you know, waiting to put it back in the system because Six is sitting over in another room and I hit the button that cut his studio off. So now
7: we have his face.
0: Yes.
7: Just stone face.
0: Stone face. Because if y'all know DJ Six Sense, he has two expressions, sad and sadder.
7: Wow. No, he does smile. Come on.
0: Yeah, he does just a little bit. But anyway, I think what I'll probably do is just go ahead and just play another record or something until I get that together, if you guys don't mind. Can I do that? Tanisha looking at me, don't you dare. I'm doing all this work over here. Give me this dirty look. She's trying to fix it.
7: Y'all are saying real live radio right now.
0: Yeah, this is what we do. This is what we do. Oh, and by the way, our sister station, Praise 92.7 and 95.9, presents the Wells Fargo 18th Annual Spirit of Praise, and they present Hezekiah Walker's Choir Fest. Got to join us Saturday, October 10th. That's this Saturday, 5 p.m. at Reed Temple AME in Glendale, Maryland. This year's lineup includes Hezekiah Walker and Love Fellowship, John P. Key and New Life, J.J. Harrison and YP, Vashon Mitchell and Lisa Noel Smith, Vincent Mohannon, SOV. Get your tickets right now. You can go to praisedc.com. Y'all can do that. That's another right. way to get those.
7: And you keep the devil away like the devil is messing with us right now.
0: Oh, yeah, because that's all the devil did. And he just jumped in on my hands and just said, like, hit the wrong button.
7: He's trying to come in and cause chaos.
0: That's exactly what the devil does.
7: But we got the Lord on our side. He fights our
0: battles. Will set us free. So anyway, but the other thing is, man, don't forget, we have the No Limit Tour. It's tomorrow. You guys, you know, I've been giving away tickets for that. And a lot of people have been sending in their pictures to my Magic DC and your camo outfit. And you know, somebody sent a picture. They heard me talk about a camel, like a real camel. Somebody sent a picture of a camel, and they thought they were being funny. I was like, hey, it's not original stuff, man. You're not
7: and
0: doing
7: just because you dress scantily clad camo
0: right.
7: does not mean you're automatically going to get the money.
0: Absolutely. Absolutely.
7: We don't want to see camo pasties.
0: Yeah, yeah. Okay. Well, I'll tell you what. Just give me some music, and I'll just play something. It's all good. Just grab me something. Because, you know, our system doesn't work. Oh, it's there. Oh, my God. Tanisha Nicole. Y'all give her a round of applause. Thank you. No, keep your hands on the wheel, y'all. Keep your hands on the wheel. That's all I'm saying.

0: Freddie. Gonna miss him. Great music. And I was just listening to his album last night.
1: That album is amazing.
0: Almost every cut. You know how you can only go like two or three cuts deep on an album? You can go all the way down.
1: That's a no skips album.
0: Right.
1: For real.
0: Right, no doubt. Anyway, she's here, y'all.
2: 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The whole world is watching.
3: Just in case you missed it.
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3: With Tanisha Nicole.
0: Tanisha!
1: I ain't gonna lie, I'm sick and tired of them, but here we go. Okay. So NFL Hall of Famer Terrell Owens is being sued for defamation over comments he made online about the death of 18-year-old college student Nolan Wells. Wells was found dead off the coast of Horn Island, Mississippi after a 4th of July outing. Three friends of Wells are now suing Owens through their fathers over a social media post he shared after a Mississippi grand jury declined to recommend criminal charges. Owen shared a video alleging that the three friends were involved in Wells' death and tampered with his phone, writing, "Arrest them immediately." Now, what he shared was a video of somebody else, right?
0: Right.
1: It wasn't him in his words.
0: You know what this is?
1: What is this?
0: A big distraction.
1: Mm-hmm.
5: Yeah.
0: Let's distract. Hey, we're going to go after these people who are saying these things so you guys don't look deeply into this.
1: So this attorney told the Associated Press, not only is he defaming them, he's basically saying to the mob, get their pitchforks and get your torches.
0: How about you get your clients to tell everything to the public
5: what you saw?
1: Yeah.
0: How about that?
1: I don't understand.
0: So people don't speculate.
1: Yeah, I mean, people, everything looks suspicious, so people can't speak on their suspicions. Come on.
0: Well, you know, hey, listen, your own president does that on a regular basis. Okay, so what are you going to, drag him in court for defamation?
1: And speaking of dragging people into court, Kevin Hart's old sex tape controversy may be making a comeback, this time in his legal battle with his former assistant. According to sources, Misha Shakes wants Montia Savag, the woman involved in Hart's 2017 sex tape scandal, to testify in their case. So Shakes reportedly wants to question Montia about what happened in the investigation that followed. So Savag sued Hart for $60 million in 2019, claiming she was recorded having sex with him without her consent. Hart denied wrongdoing and that the lawsuit was eventually
0: well,
1: dismissed.
0: That's a sex tape that a lot of people did not, nor did they want to see. I mean, is that hot?
1: Oh,
0: that's a sexy Kevin Hart right there.
1: Gosh, people wanted to see it just because, you know, he's a married man. So that was a little of an issue there. But now Shakes is fighting Hart over an alleged violation of an NDA. She says Hart failed to meet certain obligations under the agreement, making the deal invalid. So we'll see what happens with that. But talk about opening up an old wound to have that resurface again.
0: Yeah.
1: And finally, okay, internet detectives, Drake is officially asking y'all to cross his name off the baby daddy list. Keisha Shante recently announced that she's expecting her first child, a baby boy, but she has not revealed the father. She shared maternity photos and said mommy and daddy are excited about this new chapter. Well, because Keisha and Drake have history and they dated when they were young, Drake has even called her his first girlfriend. Social media immediately starting connecting dots and alleged that Drake is the father of the child. But Drake has come out, his team has shut it down and said, hey, that is not
5: the
1: baby daddy. So apparently she hosted 106 in Park at some point or something.
0: Are we sure
1: that
0: the baby's father is not Nick?
1: Oh, who knows with
5: Nick?
1: He's always spreading that seed.
0: Yeah.
1: And that was just in case you missed it with me, Tanisha Nicole. I know.
0: We're just talking about that about seed.
1: I know, I hate the word seed.
0: Okay.
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1: I'm D.C. 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And when the federal government came after DC, I fought back. I'm Brian Schwab, fighting for every resident in every ward.
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0: was Thank you, the sir. Guy. When you wanted to do a record, you had to go to him. And of course, Manny, how you doing, bro?
1: I'm good, brother. Thank you for that intro. That
0: was beautiful. Man, listen, it's not very many people had that magic, you know what I mean?
1: Yeah.
0: Back in the day. And I got to ask you, man, how did you eventually hook up with Pete?
1: You know, New Orleans, bro. You know, we're a city that everybody know everybody. We like to act like we're a big city, but New Orleans is so small, bro, to us crazy. You know, we stick our chests out and all of that, but everybody know everybody in New Orleans. So, you know, and there's this crazy thing that people thought No Limit and Cash Money artists didn't get along. And that's so far from the truth, because all of us grew up doing music from young. Like, you know, so and one way or another, all of us was in the same group at one time or ran across each other. And we was just competitive as being two powerhouses. You had Cash Money and No Limit, so it was just friendly competition. And that's what makes great competition.
0: Absolutely. I got to ask you, man, it's like you've worked with, you know, superstars. What was the most difficult? Was it Pete?
1: No,
0: was the most difficult
1: to
0: work?
1: No.
0: I'm trying to get you in trouble, man.
1: Yeah, you can't get me in trouble with anybody, bro. You know what I'm saying? Oh,
0: I hear you.
1: You know what? I was doing a song with Mariah Carey that never came out. I think that one was probably the most difficult. You know, it was because we were two different people on two different things. You know, and when my everybody that know me kind of know my production style is I like to know the person. I like to hang out with them and, you know, and know things about you because I want the song to come out like that. I don't want it to feel like we was just somebody gave us a bag of money and we did a song, you know, and nothing taken away from her. She was just like, well, you're supposed to know how to do this. And I was like, well, I don't know anything about you and your personality. So before I produce a song for you, so that one was kind of difficult.
0: should have bought her a bottle of wine, man. You guys got to resolve that. listen, there's no truth to the rumor that there is a segment during the show that you come out on the stage and you do some choreography dance move with the dancers.
1: Yeah, I dance at Chubby's. I'm a stripper at Chubby's, you hear me? Whatever it takes to get the money, I'm doing it.
0: You don't do it. Manny, first. No, listen, I'm excited about this show. And of course, everybody, it's tomorrow night at the Capital One Arena.
1: Yes, sir.
0: No cash, Cash Money and No Limit. Two legendary groups. You know, I tried to, you know, basically tell people that you got to put on your camouflage. I expect tomorrow night to see a sea of camouflage.
1: Yes, you do. And
0: but no weapons.
1: The beautiful thing about this is everywhere, you know, we have done this, it's sold out. These shows have been selling out. So like how, you know, Jay-Z the poet said, men lie, women lie, numbers don't lie. You know, so numbers don't lie. And definitely, and what I love about my era of hip hop, you said it right. There will be no weapons. It's just going to be a good time. We come out, we have a good time, and we get you back home safe. But if you want to relive them good feeling days, that nostalgia of Cash Money and No Limit, we are welcoming you. Young people, middle people, old, you know what I'm saying, twerkers and workers. Y'all all welcome. Come out.
0: Well listen, man, it's off. It's just great talking with you, man. I'm going to be out there. I'm going to have my camouflage on.
1: Thank you, sir.
0: Yeah, I'm going to be there. And, you know, you have an age, bro. You look the same. I don't know if the lighting or makeup, but God bless you, my brother. And we'll see you tomorrow night.
1: All right, thank you, bro. See you tomorrow.

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Yes, we are the People Station, and we're talking to a legend right now. Back in the day, he was on the same platform as a Dr. Dre, a Timbaland, Quincy Jones for hip hop, Manny Fresh.

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Harrison, NYP for Sean, Mitchell and Lisa Knowles, Smith. Plus, we just added Vincent Bohannon and SOV. We're not done. Yes, we're adding more of your favorite artists to the big celebration. 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Oh.

0: Magic 102.3. Yes, we are the People Station. Albert, Tanisha, I got to ask you. Do you guys believe in UFOs and aliens?
1: I believe that there's something out there. I do. I don't think it's necessarily in the forms that we think, but I think we're already living amongst UFOs.
0: Aliens.
1: I do.
0: I do, too. I do think that why out of this big universe that we are the only living species?
1: We're not. We don't even know.
2: That's the way the Lord made it.
1: Because we don't even know what's in the ocean completely. Like, there's so many things that
0: we have no idea. The first time I met Albert, we weren't exactly sure what the species was.
1: Wow.
0: And Alfreda says, kind of like a cross between a grizzly bear and an orangutan.
1: Ooh.
0: And
2: that's not accurate.
1: Oh. Jeez. Wow. I don't know. I don't know how to react to that.
0: Well, it's crazy because recently, the best president we ever had, Barack Obama,
1: was
0: talking about, hey, there are files, there's stuff that's there. Well, there's this UFO whistleblower, his name is David Grush, claims U.S. forces had a deadly shootout with 7-foot-tall reptilian aliens. Do you believe that?
1: I don't know.
0: Listen, if I'm a sports agent, I've been right there in that shootout.
2: Surrender.
0: You could be starting for the Lakers tomorrow night.
1: Where did this shootout take place? Like, everybody has cameras and video. Like,
2: exactly.
0: But
2: where?
0: I'm looking
2: somebody
0: at the picture of this guy. It. You look at this guy, he doesn't look like he's like one of them crazy people. Yeah, I've been up in the spaceship and everything. He doesn't.
1: You know people lie. Like, come
2: on. They just say anything for
1: clicks.
0: Well, I do believe that we aren't the only species in this universe. That's what I believe.
1: I believe that as well.
0: So, anyway, you know, always trying to give you information to freak out your kids when they go to bed. There might be an alien outside.
1: That's creepy.
0: It is.
3: Hey, yo. Tell them the name. They say it's running the game.
4: What's up?
3: I'll ask you, boy.
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0: Magic 102.3, yes, we're the people station. You ever thought about going overseas and you're on an airplane and you notice everybody on the plane are either balding or they're bald? Mm-hmm. Well, you're probably on a flight to Turkey.
1: Yeah.
0: Because have you been noticing that?
2: Yes.
0: Everybody's going there for hair transplants.
2: They are. Yeah. They're doing hair transplants there. And it seems like it's pretty much so helpful because guys come back with a full head of hair eventually, right?
3: Yes.
2: They have to wait for the process.
4: I have a friend who actually was planning on going.
0: And you know what? I don't think there's a waiting list. Because I know guys that just call and say, oh, yeah, we can get you in next week.
2: So they,
4: that's because there's enough doctors.
2: So they say it costs about $2,500 to $5,500. And some of these packages include the procedure, a 3 to 5 star hotel stay, and a VIP airport transfer.
0: So if you have a large head, do they charge you more?
2: I would think they need to.
0: Or a head that has different dimensions?
2: What?
4: You know? Yeah, probably how much hair they got to put in there.
0: But I'm wondering if it's different from the transplants they used to do here.
2: I don't know. I couldn't tell you, man.
0: Because they do it in 2 days, and they do your whole head.
4: That's crazy.
0: Okay, that is crazy.
2: I think it's funny because we have women that fly to go get BBLs, but men, they're going to get these hair transplants.
0: I saw where some ladies that have thinning hair went to get their hair transplant also.
2: Well, their edges back on?
0: Well, yeah, you went to
4: those edges like that baby hair.
0: Yes.
2: Did you see that story? It was a man that was on an airplane, and he went to get this done. And his head was bleeding, and the people that were sitting next to him, they were like, this is not sanitary.
0: Right.
2: Like, for the blood to be on his scalp like that,
0: But here's the other thing.
4: They didn't let it heal.
0: They normally get the follicles from the back of your head. I know nobody's a doctor here, but I'm wondering, does that hair grow back once they remove the follicle?
2: I'm reading, it says, individual hair follicles are harvested from the back of the scalp and moved to the thinning areas, and I guess maybe they grow from that point.
0: Or, and you know, there's a lot of really good quality hair inside your butt cheek. I don't know if a lot of people know that. No, seriously.
4: That is some miracle
0: growth. No, there is, like, that is some really fine hair.
2: Disgusting.
0: It looks like it's already permed.
2: No.
4: Wow, Russ.
0: You never looked?
2: Stop. Wow, no. And how much do you have back there? You got a Jackson 5 Fro? What you got going
0: dancing,
2: on?
0: Dancing.
4: Somebody tripping.
0: Okay.
2: Oh,
0: well, I'm just saying, if they were going to try looking for, you know, I would want them to transplant butt hair on my head.
2: No.
0: Because I want a good grid of hair.
2: Because you're an ass.
0: Yes.
2: No.
4: There you go, Tanisha.
0: Oh, you're going to support that, Albert?
2: Oh, absolutely.
0: That hurts.
4: Just don't use no pubic hair.
0: You know, it's kind of interesting that you say that, Albert, because, you know, in my movie, Something Like a Business, I did a little spoof commercial with, it was the pubic hair club for men.
4: No, I remember.
0: Yeah. Yeah, the guys are, they show the procedure and everything. It's kind of interesting.
2: You know, men wouldn't have to get these hair transplants if they just did one simple thing, because they say when a man cheats, his hairline moves back.
0: Oh,
2: so just stop cheating, and your hairline will be fine.
0: Okay.
2: Oh, you lying.
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10: 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Dear God, ruler of the entire universe, I thank you. I love you, and I praise your holy name. Throughout these uncertain times, I will always depend on you for comfort and direction. You are my rock, my refuge, and my unshakable hope. Even when the world around me shifts direction, you do not change. You are the constant in my life. When I am fearful of what tomorrow may bring, I'm relieved because I know that you are with me, because you and you alone are God. Strengthen my heart, steady my thoughts, and know that I place my confidence in your mercy and grace. In all ways, I acknowledge your existence, and I pray that you will bless my life, my family, my friends, my loved ones, my co-workers, and even those who may even wish me ill. For with you, only goodness is ever present and everlasting. Hallelujah and amen.
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0: Magic 102.3, yes, we are the people station. You know how, KG is getting ready to come up in just a second, but you know how it's so beautiful when you first get married and you're so excited, you know, and your man said, baby, I'm going to make sure you're protected. I'm putting cameras all outside the house. Mm-hmm. Put cameras in the house because, you know, I'm a celebrity and I want to make sure that, you know, you good, right?
1: Mm-hmm.
2: Uh-huh.
0: Tyreek Hill is regretting that. Tyreek Hill is going through a divorce with Keita Vaccaro. And in court today, she showed on her nanny cam. And he's like, where did it come? That's not my regular cameras. She had all the cameras up in there. And it basically showed some things that he was doing that wasn't cool. You know what I mean? And some of it has to do with domestic violence. So there's nothing funny about that.
2: Right.
0: But you put those cameras in there, and thank God you put them in there, because now we can see who you are.
2: And he's trying to make a comeback right now as well, because he you know, he had a knee injury, and he's now trying to negotiate with teams, but this is probably holding people back.
0: Yeah, because that might be an automatic suspension, because they're going to show video footage of him being unbecoming to her.
2: Right.
0: There was, you know, a number of accusations of a battery and assault.
2: Uh-huh.
0: And look, I'm all for cameras, but you put them in there, man.
1: I'm sad for the fact that women, we have to have things like that, because otherwise they're not believed a lot of times.
0: But they don't matter anymore.
1: Yeah.
0: You can don't believe what you just saw.
1: And, oh, that's true, too.
0: Oh, yeah.
2: You don't believe me or your lying eyes. Yeah.
0: And a lot of times you'll get a good attorney that says, we don't want that admitted. And it's not, you know. So it's an issue. But I know the Chiefs were trying to get him. I think they were trying to get him back.
2: They're one of the teams negotiating to try to get him, yeah.
0: Yeah. Hey, man, if you got this issue, there are domestic violence hotlines. We do know that it's a very difficult position, especially when you have children involved.
2: Amen.
0: You're in a bad position.
1: And a lot of people ask, why do women stay? And that's the sad part. It's because even when you leave, you know, you have to worry about retaliation. So a lot of these
0: women
1: tend to be
0: about the money.
1: Intimidated. Yeah, they're intimidated.
0: It's about your kids, too.
1: And it's like safety. But listen, if you are a victim of domestic violence, the hotline number is 1-800-799-7233.
0: Mm-hmm.
1: Yep. Again, 1-800-799-7233.
0: All right. KG Smooth's up next, y'all. We'll see you tomorrow.

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Welcome inside Love and R&B with KG Smooth. Happy birthday to all the Libras out there celebrating birthdays. A very special happy birthday to one in particular Libra who we featured Monday night during the Monday mini concert, Toni Braxton. Yeah, she posted a nice post on Instagram for her birthday today saying, I'm almost 60, yes, and she looks sensational. So happy birthday to Toni Braxton and all the Libras out there. And welcome inside Love and R&B.

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0: I am too excited to be doing all the things, especially the excursion. So if you're going to be joining us on this cruise, when we do our stop in Nassau, Bahamas, you know, go snorkeling with me. Like, sign up for a couple of the excursions. I'm on all of the fun ones, the snorkeling or the scuba diving, jet skis, riding in the Jeep through the canyon, I think it is, or something. And these things look so fun, and we cannot wait to have this ultimate party with a purpose, hosted by Ricky Smiley. Go ahead, this is your last chance to book your cabin. This is it. Because come Monday, we 2 weeks out. 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Because this is it, baby. We about to sail. Yeah, it's the One Voyage 2026 Cruise with Love and R&B.
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4: I had wanted to open this reality radio with a comparison so shocking that you couldn't ignore what's really happening to us. I was told the language was too graphic and that some people would be offended, so they changed the words. So here it is. Right now, right here, we are victims of attack by some we know, but many more nameless and faceless people living in the shadows. The first defense of both sides is usually to act as if it never happened. Then, the perpetrators start disagreeing with each other about the particulars of the attack, sometimes calling it victimless. The time is now to bring the attack to a halt. We must stand up and use our vote this November to declare that we are no longer going to allow ourselves to be victims. We must be heard. You must vote this November in order to stop the assault on us, because the reality is we are the ones who are battered and bruised.
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0: You're inside Lemon R&B with KG Smooth. What's trending in R&B? As I told you last night, one of the things that they'll be talking about today, and they were, how Drake and SZA are leading the candidates to headline Coachella 2027 after BTS had backed out. Also, Radiohead, the alternative rock legends, are also in the mix. Also trending in R&B, Rihanna is teasing that she's got a lot of music, so if Rihanna fans are waiting for R9, I mean, she's got a pretty large collection of unreleased songs. She did a Fenty Beauty TikTok Live appearance, and they asked, like, how many songs, unreleased songs, do you have?
1: Is there 10 products in a vault, then I have at least 17 vaults.
0: Rihanna fans, y'all okay? And finally, trending in R&B, Diddy has been ordered to shell out $500,000 to NBC Universal after the company has successfully defeated itself against his lawsuit over the documentary Diddy, The Making of a Bad Boy. According to the court documents obtained by TMZ, a judge has ordered Diddy to pay about $500K to NBC Universals, to their attorneys. And he got off because it's way less than what they initially had, which was about $1 million. And that's what's trending with Love and R&B.
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0: This is 11 R&B with KG Smooth. Check out this post. This young lady posted this. Bizarre relationship habits I stole from my parents. Number one, assume good intentions immediately. If one of them snaps, forgets something, or seems distant, the rule is, assume they're tired, not malicious. My mom says, most relationships rot because people assign evil motives to normal human mistakes. Number two, the 6-second kiss rule. Every goodbye kiss has to last at least 6 seconds. No quick pecks allowed. My dad says your brain literally has time to register affection instead of treating it like a social habit. Number three, narrate your appreciation out loud. My dad constantly says things like, I'm proud of you, or you make the house feel peaceful. They treat appreciation like a running commentary instead of something you only say on birthdays. And number four, repair the moment immediately. Their rule is simple. Whoever notices tension first has to repair it. Sometimes it's a joke, sometimes it's a hug. They refuse to let tiny conflicts silently grow teeth. I like that. I like that. Shout out to So Mind Hub on Instagram. Stay with me. The vibes continue tonight inside Love and R&B.
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